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1: AP News, I'm Ben Thomas. In Tennessee, death row inmate Krista Pike's in critical condition at a hospital after surviving two doses of a lethal injection drug. Ed Donahue has the latest.
2: Krista is alive. Right now, we don't have a sense of her prognosis or much update on her health.
3: Her attorney, Randy Spivey, says Pike feared there would be complications with the lethal injection because of a lifelong blood disorder that made it tough to get needles into her veins.
2: The execution team attempted to establish an IV line for an hour. I counted at least 7 needles used in her left arm alone, one of which appeared to be bent when it was pulled from her arm.
3: Tennessee Governor Bill Lee indefinitely postponed Pike's execution and ordered a review.
4: It's tragedy, and it's deeply disturbing to me that that has happened in this state. The people deserve better.
3: Pike's lawyers say it amounts to torture. They want the death sentence commuted. I'm Ed Donahue.
1: President Trump says if Iran is linked to the co-pilot who tried to crash an Israel-bound flight with more than 180 people aboard yesterday, it will be struck very hard.
5: You just ask them. They know what happened.
1: Meanwhile, roughly 9,000 U.S. troops are being sent to the Middle East, including a third aircraft carrier. And Lisa Dwyer reports.
6: Immigration and Customs Enforcement officers have been ordered to not engage in high-speed car chases and to conduct vehicle stops only after completing specific training. The ICE memo states that officers are not authorized to chase vehicles that fail to pull over. In

0: Instead, the officers should take down the vehicle's information for further investigation. The guidance follows more than a dozen encounters since last year in which ICE agents fired their guns, resulting in fatalities and injuries. I'm Lisa Dwyer.
1: This is AP News.
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0: 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Martin Davis with you. 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

0: 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Taking a look at your forecast from the National Weather Service, a chance of showers tonight with possible thunderstorms after 2 a.m. with a low near 59 degrees. Tomorrow, showers mainly in the morning with the high near 64. Saturday, mostly sunny with a high near 65.
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1: It's time now for a look at your WLKR Entertainment Guide. Interpol will play the Agora on Wednesday, October 7th. The doors open at 7. Foster the People will play Blossom Music Center on October 8th as part of their Good Morning Sunshine tour. The Linda Lindas will be at the Beachland Ballroom on Wednesday, October 14th. The Grog Shop will have Bridget Calls Me Baby with Common People on Saturday, October 17th as part of their Irreversible tour. The OCs featuring Bridget Dawson will play two sold-out shows at the Beachland Ballroom on October 18th and October 9th. And Candlebows will play the House of Blues in Cleveland on Saturday, October 24th. 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
1: 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Here's your forecast from the National Weather Service. A chance of showers tonight with possible thunderstorms after 2 a.m. with the low near 59 degrees. Tomorrow, showers mainly in the morning with the high near 64. Becoming clear tomorrow night with the low near 48. Saturday, it'll be mostly sunny with the high near 65.
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0: 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Fall is in the air and cooler temperatures are right around the corner. When you're ready to turn up the heat, Norwalk Heating and Air Conditioning is ready to keep your home comfortable from the first cool morning to the coldest winter day. 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From the National Weather Service, a chance of showers tonight with possible thunderstorms after 2 a.m. with a low near 59 degrees. Tomorrow, showers mainly in the morning with the high near 64, becoming mostly clear tomorrow night with the low near 48.
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1: 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No employee or any member of their families of the Elyria-Lorraine Broadcasting Company, its advertisers and promoters of any contest are eligible. The stated parties and promotional participants are not liable for injury incurred because of any contest promotion. Limit one winner per household every 30 days. Winner has 30 days from the date of giveaway to pick their prize up. Grand prize drawings will be determined per contest. Winners agree to sign a contest release form as a condition of receiving the prize package. Winners agree to allow the use of his or her name, likeness, and or voice for additional publicity and advertising purposes for the period of 1 year from the grand prize drawing date without additional compensation. WLKR reserves the right to amend these rules at any time. All decisions of WLKR are final. Prizes may not be refunded, transferred, or exchanged. All taxes, including sales tax and federal tax, are the sole responsibility of the winner. Copies of these rules are available by sending a self-addressed stamped envelope to General Contest Rules, care of WLKR, 10327 Milan Road, US Route 250, Milan, Ohio, 44846. 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
0: 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Tomorrow, showers mainly in the morning with the high near 64. Saturday, mostly sunny with the high near 65.
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And I thought it was strange, you said everything changed. You felt as if you'd just woke up.

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0: 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Here's your forecast from the National Weather Service. A chance of showers tonight with possible thunderstorms after 2 a.m. with a low near 59 degrees. Tomorrow, showers mainly in the morning with the high near 64. Becoming clear tomorrow night with a low near 48. Saturday, it'll be mostly sunny with the high near 65.
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1: Reluctantly crouched at the starting line. Engines pumping and thumping in time. The green light flashes, the flags go up. Churning and burning, they yearn for the cup. They deftly maneuver and muscle for rank. Fuel burning fast on an empty tank. Reckless and wild, they pour through the turns. Their prowess is potent and

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1: The following are general contest rules for WLKR. All contests are open to all persons 18 years of age and older unless specified. No employee or any member of their families of the Elyria-Lorraine Broadcasting Company, its advertisers and promoters of any contest are eligible. The stated parties and promotional participants are not liable for injury incurred because of any contest promotion. Limit one winner per household every 30 days. Winner has 30 days from the date of giveaway to pick their prize up. Grand prize drawings will be determined per contest. Winners agree to sign a contest release form as a condition of receiving the prize package. Winners agree to allow the use of his or her name, likeness, and or voice for additional publicity and advertising purposes for the period of 1 year from the grand prize drawing date without additional compensation. WLKR reserves the right to amend these rules at any time. All decisions of WLKR are final. Prizes may not be refunded, transferred, or exchanged. All taxes, including sales tax and federal tax, are the sole responsibility of the winner. Copies of these rules are available by sending a self-addressed stamped envelope to General Contest Rules, care of WLKR, 10327 Milan Road, US Route 250, Milan, Ohio, 44846. Rules are also available at WLKRradio.com.
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1: 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From the National Weather Service, a chance of showers tonight with possible thunderstorms after 2 a.m. with a low near 59 degrees. Tomorrow, showers mainly in the morning with the high near 64, becoming mostly clear tomorrow night with the low near 48.
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2: Welcome to the Song Almanac. I'm your host, Chris Castle. And tonight, we're rolling down the windows and turning up the radio. The automobile is as important to the American identity as anything I can think of. As it changed, we changed. It's the epitome of freedom. Yearning, wonder, discovery, all rolled into one big shiny metal box with some wheels slapped under it.

We're going to visit the Eisenhower Interstate System and those old 76 gas station signs and that trademark blue and orange. We'll hear tires on wet pavement to the smell of gasoline and new leather. And we'll learn as much about ourselves as we do the horseless carriages that have been carrying us for more than 100 years now. It's the Song Almanac. The song's about cars. Sponsored by the Red Shamrock and Foghorn Designs. And curated from spark plugs and carburetors. For anybody still listening.

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Both were loud, fast, and slightly dangerous. And both gave teenagers somewhere to go their parents couldn't follow. Early rockers understood that. Cats like Chuck Berry had taken

0: 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It was freedom. 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Something to brag about.
1: My pappy said, son, you're gonna drive me to drinking if you don't stop driving that hot rod Lincoln. Have you heard the story of the hot rod race when the Fords and the Lincolns were setting the pace? That story is true, I'm here to say, 'cause I was driving that Model A. It's got a Lincoln motor and it's really souped up, and that Model A body makes it look like a pup. It's got 8 cylinders and use them all. Got overdrive, just won't stall. With 4 barrel carbs and a dual exhaust and 4 lemon gears, you can really get lost. Got safety tubes, but I ain't scared. The brakes are good and tires fast. Pulled out of San Pedro late one night, and the moon and the stars were shining bright. We was driving up old Grapevine Hill, passing cars like they were standing

All of a sudden, in a wink of an eye, a Cadillac sedan passed us by. I said, boys, that's a mark for me. By then, the taillight was all you could see. Now, the fellas all ribbed me for being behind, so I thought I'd make that Lincoln unwind. Took my foot off the gas, and man alive, I shoved it on down into overdrive. Well, I wound it up to 110. My speedometer said that I'd hit top end. My foot was glued like lead to the floor. That's all there is. There ain't no more. Now the boys all thought that I'd lost my sense, and them telephone poles looked like a picket fence. They said, slow down, I see spots, the lines on the road just look like dots. We took a corner, sideswiped the truck, and I crossed my fingers just for luck. My fenders was clicking the guardrail post, and the guy beside me was white as a ghost.

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Don't you know by then we'd be low on gas. 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
5: 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Taking a look at your forecast from the National Weather Service, a chance of showers tonight with possible thunderstorms after 2 a.m. with a low near 59 degrees. Tomorrow, showers mainly in the morning with the high near 64. Saturday, mostly sunny with a high near 65.

0: From the very beginning, cars were status symbols. Only the wealthy could afford them. And even after Henry Ford put the whole country on wheels, we kept finding new ways to separate the haves from the have-nots. It wasn't enough to own a car. It had to be longer, shinier, faster, and parked someplace the neighbors could see it. Before long, the American Dream had leather seats and a luxury emblem on the grill.
1: I like to do a song of great social and political import. It goes like this. Oh Lord, won't you buy me a Mercedes Benz? My friends all drive Porsches. I must make amends. Worked hard all my lifetime. No help from my friends. So, oh Lord, won't you buy me a Mercedes Benz? Oh Lord, won't you buy me a color TV? Dialing $4 is trying to find me. I wait for delivery each day until 3. So, oh Lord,

0: Won't you buy me a night on the town? I'm counting on you, Lord. 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Prove that you love me and buy the next round. Oh, Lord, won't you buy me a night on the town? 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My friends all drive Porsches. I must make amends. Worked hard all my lifetime, no help from my friends. So, oh Lord, won't you buy me a Mercedes Benz?
1: By the 1980s, the American road was looking different. GTOs were getting replaced by Ferraris. Chrome turned to neon, and we were swapping out the cactus and tumbleweed of Route 66 for the palm tree lined boulevards of Miami. Music followed that same road. Synths replaced guitars, and cars started sounding less like freedom and more like the future, especially when Prince was behind the wheel.

0: It's the Song Almanac, and we'll be right back with the last chapter.
1: There's nearly 678,290,000 kids under five around the world. But what's so important about being five? A lot, it turns out. Children who live to age five are twice as likely to reach adulthood. That's why vaccines matter so much. For 40 years, Rotary and partners have delivered vaccines globally. Like here, and even here. Impressive, right? But 12.5 million children are still totally unvaccinated.

0: 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We'll let you know what's going on with the weather with the Fireland Storm Team Afternoon Outlook, brought to you by Sutton Bank. 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
1: 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Here's your forecast from the National Weather Service. A chance of showers tonight with possible thunderstorms after 2 a.m. with a low near 59 degrees. Tomorrow, showers mainly in the morning with the high near 64, becoming clear tomorrow night with the low near 48. Saturday, it'll be mostly sunny with the high near 65.

The idea of racing cars didn't hit when they built the first one. But I guarantee you, somebody thought of it about 2 minutes after the second one rolled out of the garage.

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Well, I left my job about 5 o'clock. It took 15 minutes to go 3 blocks. Just in time to stand in line with the freeway looking like a parking lot.

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Now I almost had a heart attack. 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Looking in the rearview mirror, about to have a heart attack. I said, damn, this traffic jam.

0: Now I used to think that I was cool running around on fossil fuel until I saw what I was doing was driving down the road to ruin.
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0: Well, the clock on the dash tells me it's time to pull this one over. Cars have never been just transportation. They're status symbols, time machines, little rooms on wheels. They get us to and from work, carry new families from the hospital, take young people away from home, and sometimes bring them back again. We steal our first kiss in cars. We argue in them, eat meals behind the wheel, and sing when nobody's listening. They give us privacy without ever making us stay in one place. So we name them, curse them, and promise to take better care of the next one. And when they do finally quit running, we remember them by the places they took us, the people who rode with us, and all the songs we heard from their speakers along the way. Till next time, keep your ears open and your tank full. So if you do happen to hear the call of the open road, you got enough gas in there to do something about it.
1: I'm gonna kick it up a little bit.
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0: 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Martin Davis with you. 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
0: 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Fall is in the air.

0: air and cooler temperatures are right around the corner. 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Here's your forecast from the National Weather Service. Showers today, mainly this morning, will have a high near 64 degrees. Becoming clear tonight with the low near 48. Becoming sunny tomorrow with the high near 65.
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0: 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Showers today, mainly this morning, with the high near 64 degrees. Becoming sunny tomorrow with the high near 65. On Sunday, mostly sunny with the high near 70.
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hitchhiked her way across USA. 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She says, hey babe, take a walk on the wild side. Said, hey honey, take a walk on the wild side.

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A hustle here and a hustle there. New York City is the place where they said, hey babe, take a walk on the wild side.

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I said, hey babe, take a walk on the wild side. I said, hey honey,

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0: We're your voice of the Firelands, 95.3 WLKR. 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Stay tuned. Your forecast is coming up next.
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1: 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From the National Weather Service, showers today, mainly this morning, will have a high near 64 degrees. Becoming clear tonight with a low near 48. Becoming sunny tomorrow with the high near 65. Sunday mostly sunny with the high near 70.
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0: 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Martin Davis with you. 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
4: There's nearly 678,290,000 kids under 5 around the world. 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For 40 years, Rotary and partners have delivered vaccines globally. Like here, and even here. Impressive, right? But 12.5 million children are still totally unvaccinated. Rotary knows we can find them. Because when Rotary and Indian vaccinators looked for families at bus and train stations, used motorbikes, and trekked house to house, they lowered polio cases by 94%. See? It can be done. And the results are worth it. Let's ensure that all children grow up safe from preventable diseases.
0: 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Here's your forecast from the National Weather Service. Showers today, mainly this morning, will have a high near 64 degrees. Becoming clear tonight with a low near 48. Becoming sunny tomorrow with the high near 65.
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4: There's nearly 678,290,000 kids under five around the world. But what's so important about being five? A lot, it turns out. Children who live to age five are twice as likely to reach adulthood. That's why vaccines matter so much. For 40 years, Rotary and partners have delivered vaccines globally. Like here, and even here. Impressive, right? But 12.5 million children are still totally unvaccinated. Rotary knows we can find them. Because when Rotary and Indian vaccinators looked for families at bus and train stations, used motorbikes, and trekked house to house, they lowered polio cases by 94%. See? It can be done. And the results are worth it. Let's ensure that all children grow up safe from preventable diseases.
5: 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Checking your forecast from the National Weather Service. Showers today, mainly this morning, with the high near 64 degrees. Becoming sunny tomorrow with the high near 65. On Sunday, mostly sunny with the high near 70.
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0: We're your voice of the Firelands, 95.3 WLKR. 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
1: 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Limit one winner per household every 30 days. 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Grand prize drawings will be determined per contest. Winners agree to sign a contest release form as a condition of receiving the prize package. Winners agree to allow the use of his or her name, likeness, and or voice for additional publicity and advertising purposes for the period of 1 year from the grand prize drawing date without additional compensation. WLKR reserves the right to amend these rules at any time. All decisions of WLKR are final. Prizes may not be refunded, transferred, or exchanged. All taxes, including sales tax and federal tax, are the sole responsibility of the winner. Copies of these rules are available by sending a self-addressed stamped envelope to General Contest Rules, care of WLKR, 10327 Milan Road, US Route 250, Milan, Ohio, 44846. Rules are also available at WLKRradio.com.
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0: 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From the National Weather Service, showers today, mainly this morning, will have a high near 64 degrees, becoming clear tonight with a low near 48, becoming sunny tomorrow with the high near 65, Sunday mostly sunny with the high near 70.
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0: 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Fall is in the air and cooler temperatures.

0: Are right around the corner. When you're ready to turn up the heat, Norwalk Heating and Air Conditioning is ready to keep your home comfortable from the first cool morning to the coldest winter day. Count on Norwalk Heating and Air Conditioning. Here's your forecast from the National Weather Service. Showers today, mainly this morning, will have a high near 64 degrees. Becoming clear tonight with the low near 48. Becoming sunny tomorrow with the high near 65.
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0: 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Showers today, mainly this morning, with the high near 64 degrees. Becoming sunny tomorrow with the high near 65. On Sunday, mostly sunny with the high near 70.
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1: The following are general contest rules for WLKR. All contests are open to all persons 18 years of age and older unless specified. No employee or any member of their families of the Elyria-Lorraine Broadcasting Company, its advertisers and promoters of any contest are eligible. The stated parties and promotional participants are not liable for injury incurred because of any contest promotion. Limit one winner per household every 30 days. Winner has 30 days from the date of giveaway to pick their prize up. Grand prize drawings will be determined per contest. Winners agree to sign a contest release form as a condition of receiving the prize package. Winners agree to allow the use of his or her name, likeness, and or voice for additional publicity and advertising purposes for the period of 1 year from the grand prize drawing date without additional compensation. WLKR reserves the right to amend these rules at any time. All decisions of WLKR are final. Prizes may not be refunded, transferred, or exchanged. All taxes, including sales tax and federal tax, are the sole responsibility of the winner. Copies of these rules are available by sending a self-addressed stamped envelope to General Contest Rules, care of WLKR, 10327 Milan Road, US Route 250, Milan, Ohio, 44846. Rules are also available at WLKRradio.com.
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1: 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From the National Weather Service, showers today, mainly this morning, will have a high near 64 degrees, becoming clear tonight with a low near 48, becoming sunny tomorrow with the high near 65, Sunday mostly sunny with the high near 70.
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0: 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Martin Davis with you. 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
2: 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But 12.5 million children are still totally unvaccinated.

0: Rotary knows we can find them. Because when Rotary and Indian vaccinators looked for families at bus and train stations, used motorbikes, and trekked house to house, they lowered polio cases by 94%. See? It can be done. And the results are worth it. Let's ensure that all children grow up safe from preventable diseases.
1: 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Here's your forecast from the National Weather Service. Showers today, mainly this morning, will have a high near 64 degrees. Becoming clear tonight with the low near 48. Becoming sunny tomorrow with the high near 65.
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1: It's time now for a look at your WLKR Entertainment Guide. Interpol will play the Agora on Wednesday, October 7th. Doors open at 7. Foster the People will play Blossom Music Center on October 8th as part of their Good Morning Sunshine tour. The Linda Lindas will be at the Beachland Ballroom on Wednesday, October 14th. The Grog Shop will have Bridget Calls Me Baby with Common People on Saturday, October 17th as part of their Irreversible tour. The OCs featuring Bridget Dawson will play two sold-out shows at the Beachland Ballroom on October 18th and October 9th. And Candlebows will play the House of Blues in Cleveland on Saturday, October 24th. 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

0: 5. Checking your forecast from the National Weather Service. Showers today, mainly this morning, with the high near 64 degrees. Becoming sunny tomorrow with the high near 65. On Sunday, mostly sunny with the high near 70.
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0: We're your voice of the Firelands, 95.3 WLKR. 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Stay tuned. Your forecast is coming up next.
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0: 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From the National Weather Service, showers today, mainly this morning, will have a high near 64 degrees, becoming clear tonight with a low near 48, becoming sunny tomorrow with the high near 65, Sunday mostly sunny with the high near 70.
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4: Good morning, I'm Josh Bowman. From the National Weather Service, showers early this morning, a high of 65, mostly cloudy, gradually becoming mostly clear tonight, with a low of 48. Now your local news. An apparent murder-suicide at a nursing home in Erie County. The Erie County Sheriff's Office says that a 75-year-old man was visiting his 73-year-old wife yesterday at the Meadows at Osborne Park when staff heard multiple gunshots coming from the room. The man had concealed a gun while entering the facility. The man and woman were discovered with gunshot

That is Old Jay with Breeze Blocks on Norwalk's Voice of the Firelands, 95.3 WLKR, 61 degrees right now at 6:11. Good morning, Melissa here in the studio with you on this Friday morning with some random facts to get things going here. You could once order dynamite through the Sears catalog. A 1902 edition of the catalog advertised dynamite as a tool for removing tree stumps, claiming it to be, quote, excellent. The listing adds, to those who are not familiar with handling dynamite, we will, on application, mail a booklet giving full information. So I guess it came with instructions, which is nice. Hello Kitty was created in Japan, but she's British. When Hello Kitty was created in the 60s, British culture was very trendy in Japan. And the yellow Support Our Troops ribbon is trademarked by the Canadian government. It can only be used legally with their permission. So there you have it, your random facts on this Friday morning. Coming up, your news, your sports, your weather. Right now, it's the Foo Fighters next year.

0: That is REM with Drive on Norwalk's Voice of the Firelands. 95.3 WLKR, 61 degrees outside right now at 620. And fall has returned to the area. 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It includes a 4-pack of tickets to Cedar Point, a 4-pack of tickets for Lake Erie Fear Fest at Ghostly Manor Thrill Center, a 4-pack of round-trip tickets for the Jet Express from Port Clinton to Put-in Bay, 4-pack of tickets to the Haunted Hydro in Fremont, and a 4-pack of tickets for the African Safari Wildlife Park in Port Clinton. 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Our contest ends on October 13th. Coming up, though, today, I have music for you from U2 and Kings of Leon. Your weather forecast is next on 95.3.
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6: Sand with a snap, back to pass. He looks, throws in the end zone, left corner, caught, Jeremiah Smith. 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
1: 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From the National Weather Service, showers this morning. We will see a high near 65 today, mostly cloudy tonight, gradually clearing. We'll see a low of around 48. Tomorrow, partly sunny, gradually becoming sunny with a high near 65. And then Sunday, we'll see sunshine and a high near 71. Right now in Milan at the Radio Ranch, it's 61 degrees.
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2: Good morning, I'm Josh Bowman. An apparent murder-suicide at a nursing home in Erie County. The Erie County Sheriff's Office says that a 75-year-old man was visiting his 73-year-old wife yesterday at the Meadows at Osborne Park when staff heard multiple gunshots coming from the room. The man had concealed a gun while entering the facility. The man and woman were discovered with gunshot wounds. 10 people have been arrested in a child predator investigation in Ottawa County. The Sandusky Register reports that an extensive undercover investigation targeted those who allegedly engaged in online solicitation of children. Two of the 10 arrested were a 72-year-old man from Catawba Island Township and a 63-year-old male from Port Clinton. The investigation included law enforcement officers posing as children ages 13, 14, and 15. $100,000 is going to help with the prevention of military veteran suicide here locally. According to the Norwalk Reflector, the money has been awarded to Sub-Zero Mission out of Painesville, who will use the funding to provide services locally in Erie, Huron, Sandusky, and Ottawa counties. Sub-Zero also supplies homeless vets with hats, gloves, boots, and sleeping bags during the cold winter months. The Ohio State Highway Patrol is reminding all drivers and passengers of the importance of wearing a safety belt. Ohio law requires all front seat occupants of a passenger vehicle to be buckled up, as well as all passengers under 15 years old, regardless of where they are seated in the vehicle. According to patrol stats, more than 2,700 people who were not wearing an available safety belt were killed in crashes since 2021. I'm Josh Bowman, 95.3 WLKR Local News. Up next, we'll check out sports. It's high school football week 7. 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On K96, it's Clyde at Edison. 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And then on 92.9 WLKR Classic Friday night, a Firelands Conference battle with St. Paul hosting Crestview. All games start at 6:30 with coaches' interviews, followed by kickoffs at 7. Now a look at sports brought to you by Directions Credit Union. In high school volleyball last night, it was Huron over Norwalk 3-0. Sandusky St. Mary beat Woodmore 3-0. Margaretta swept Lakota 3-0. Tiffin Columbian defeated Edison 3-1. Monroeville over Western Reserve in 3. St. Paul beat South Central in 4. And Buckeye Central a winner over Willard in 5. Girls high school soccer yesterday, Edison beat Sandusky 6-0. Clyde over Tiffin Columbian 1-0. One boys high school soccer score from Thursday, Edison all over Sandusky 16-0. It's high school football.

0: 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And St. Paul versus Crestview on 92.9. The Cleveland Browns are in first place in the AFC North after defeating Pittsburgh last night 27-24. The Browns made a 56-yard field goal in the final seconds. And in the National Hockey League, Columbus won their season opener last night at home against Buffalo 6-3. Newly acquired forward Matthew Nyes had 2 goals and an assist in his Blue Jackets debut. That's your sports. From the National Weather Service, a check of your forecast on 95.3 WLKR. Today, rain showers mainly in the morning, a high of 65. Mostly cloudy tonight, gradually becoming mostly clear with a low of 48. Saturday, partly sunny and gradually becoming sunny with a high of 64. And sunny on Sunday with a high of 71.
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That is Supertramp, Take the Long Way Home on Norwalk's Voice of the Firelands, 95.3 WLKR. 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In the calendar, we have a Halloween hike from noon till 1 with Erie Metro Parks tomorrow. Meet at the Roger Johnson Nature Center every Saturday in October for a spooky hike throughout Osborne Metro Park. Wear your Halloween costumes. Get ready to learn some scary nature facts.

0: 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There's also the annual Sauerkraut and Social October event at Farmers Market in downtown Fremont tomorrow. 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And the North Fairfield Fire Department's Pancake and Sausage Breakfast is happening on Sunday. That is at the North Fairfield American Legion, 523 State Route 162. The run's from 7 till noon, and the proceeds benefit the North Fairfield Fire Department. 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
3: Good morning, I'm Josh Bowman. From the National Weather Service, some showers this morning, a high of 65, mostly cloudy, gradually becoming mostly clear tonight, a low of 48. Now your local news. An apparent murder-suicide at a nursing home in Erie County. The Erie County Sheriff's Office says that a 75-year-old man was visiting his 73-year-old wife yesterday at the Meadows at Osborne Park when staff heard multiple gunshots coming from the room. The man had concealed a gun while entering the facility. The man and woman were discovered with gunshot wounds. 10 people have been arrested in a child predator investigation in Ottawa County. The Sandusky Register reports that an extensive undercover investigation targeted those who allegedly engaged in online solicitation of children. Two of the 10 arrested were a 72-year-old man from Catawba Island Township and a 63-year-old male from Port Clinton. The investigation included law enforcement officers posing as children ages 13, 14, and 15. $100,000 is going to help with the prevention of military veteran suicide here locally. According to the Norwalk Reflector, the money has been awarded to Sub-Zero Mission out of Painesville, who will use the funding to provide services locally in Erie, Huron, Sandusky, and Ottawa counties. Sub-Zero also supplies homeless vets with hats, gloves, boots, and sleeping bags during the cold winter months. The Ohio State Highway Patrol is reminding all drivers and passengers of the importance of wearing a safety belt. Ohio law requires all front seat occupants of a passenger vehicle to be buckled up, as well as all

0: passengers under 15 years old, regardless of where they are seated in the vehicle. According to patrol stats, more than 2,700 people who were not wearing an available safety belt were killed in crashes since 2021. In sports, last night in Thursday night football, the Cleveland Browns winners 27-24 over the Pittsburgh Steelers on a last-second field goal. And that's your local news headlines at 95.3 WLKR. I'm Josh Bowman. Up next, the latest in world and national news.
1: AP News, I'm Marcela Sanchez. President Trump hit the campaign trail yesterday, traveling to Texas and Oklahoma, kicking off what he said will be a 32-day campaign blitz leading up to November 3rd.
2: We need the votes, and I'm here for that, and I think we're going to win. Every place I've gone, we win. You know, the press says, oh, I don't know, Trump really, his heart isn't in it. My heart's in it. I would be home right now if my heart. My heart is in it like never before.
1: The president spoke during a speech at a truck facility in Denton, northwest of Dallas. Later, during a rally in Durant, Oklahoma, the president said,
3: we're worried about Michigan, we're worried about Texas, we're worried about a few states, but it's all about 35 different contests, not states, contests.
1: Vice President Vance traveled to Florida. A U.S. government employee is being accused of providing support to Houthi rebels in Yemen, AP correspondent Donna Warder reports.
4: An electrical engineer with the U.S. Department of Energy has been arrested on charges that he's been providing support to the Iranian-backed Houthi rebels in Yemen. The U.S. Justice Department says 51-year-old Ashton Hamed Elabudi of Richland, Washington, even bought materials for homemade explosives and drones and traveled to Yemen last September. He was recorded telling FBI informants that he had to be smuggled into and out of the country. The FBI says investigators began looking into Elabudi after learning he had bought precursor chemicals commonly involved in the construction of homemade explosive devices. Donna Warder, Washington.
1: Krista Pike's lawyers say she's in critical condition and receiving life-saving care at a hospital. A day after the 50-year-old survived a double dose of the drug Tennessee uses to execute prisoners. Governor Bill Lee has ordered a review, calling what happened deeply disturbing. This is AP News.
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That is Vampire Weekend with Oxford, comma, on Norwalk's Voice of the Firelands, 95.3 WLKR, 60 degrees outside right now at 7:10. It is October 2nd, and it is time to hop into the time machine. To take you back in time, 76 years, to 1950 on this day when the first Peanuts comic strip featuring Charlie Brown and Snoopy appeared in 9 newspapers under the name Little Folks. 67 years ago, 1959, Chevy debuted the Corvair, a rear-engine compact car. Also on that same day, The Twilight Zone debuted on CBS. It was 59 years ago in 1967 when Thurgood Marshall was sworn in as the first Black Supreme Court Justice. In 1971, 55 years ago, Soul Train premiered in syndication. It was in 1995, 31 years ago on this day, when O.J. Simpson trial jurors stunned the courtroom by reaching a verdict in the 8-month murder trial in less than 4 hours. Their decision was kept secret until the next day. 25 years ago, 2001, Scrubs premiered on NBC. It ran for 9 seasons. And it was in 2017, 9 years ago, when Tom Petty died of an accidental overdose at the age of 66. So there it is, back in time, October 2nd on the way. Your birthdays and anniversaries right now is the Sundays. Here's where the story ends.

0: That is Third Eye Blind with Semi-Charmed Life on Norwalk's Voice of the Firelands, 95.3 WLKR. 60 degrees outside right now at 7:19, and it is time for your birthdays and anniversaries.
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2: It's time now for a look at your WLKR Entertainment Guide. Interpol will play the Agora on Wednesday, October 7th. Doors open at 7. Foster the People will play Blossom Music Center on October 8th as part of their Good Morning Sunshine tour. The Linda Lindas will be at the Beachland Ballroom on Wednesday, October 14th. The Grog Shop will have Bridget Calls Me Baby with Common People on Saturday, October 17th as part of their Irreversible tour. The OCs featuring Bridget Dawson will play two sold-out shows at the Beachland Ballroom on October 18th and October 9th. And Candlebows will play the House of Blues in Cleveland on Saturday, October 24th. 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
0: 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From the National Weather Service, showers this morning. We'll see a high near 65 today. Mostly cloudy tonight, gradually becoming mostly clear with a low of around 48. Tomorrow, partly sunny, gradually becoming sunny with a high near 65. And then Sunday, we'll see sunshine and a high near 71. Right now, Mylan at the Radio Ranch, it is 60 degrees.
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2: Good morning, I'm Josh Bowman. An apparent murder-suicide at a nursing home in Erie County. The Erie County Sheriff's Office says that a 75-year-old man was visiting his 73-year-old wife yesterday at the Meadows at Osborne Park when staff heard multiple gunshots coming from the room. The man had concealed a gun while entering the facility. The man and woman were discovered with gunshot wounds. 10 people have been arrested in a child predator investigation in Ottawa County. The Sandusky Register reports that an extensive undercover investigation targeted those who allegedly engaged in online solicitation of children. Two of the 10 arrested were a 72-year-old man from Catawba Island Township and a 63-year-old male from Port Clinton. The investigation included law enforcement officers posing as children ages 13, 14, and 15. $100,000 is going to help with the prevention of military veteran suicide here locally. According to the Norwalk Reflector, the money has been awarded to Sub-Zero Mission out of Painesville, who will use the fund.

0: funding to provide services locally in Erie, Huron, Sandusky, and Ottawa counties. Sub-Zero also supplies homeless vets with hats, gloves, boots, and sleeping bags during the cold winter months. The Ohio State Highway Patrol is reminding all drivers and passengers of the importance of wearing a safety belt. Ohio law requires all front seat occupants of a passenger vehicle to be buckled up, as well as all passengers under 15 years old, regardless of where they are seated in the vehicle. According to patrol stats, more than 2,700 people who were not wearing an available safety belt were killed in crashes since 2021. I'm Josh Bowman, 95.3 WLKR Local News. Up next, we'll check out sports.
1: Sand with a snap, back to pass. He looks, throws in the end zone, left corner, caught, Jeremiah Smith. Touchdown grab on a 6-yard pass play. Catching the pass from Julian Sayin.
2: This is the voice of the Buckeyes, Paul Keels. Ohio State hits the road this week as they travel to Iowa.
0: Kickoff set for 3:30, joined in progress following Cleveland Guardians playoff baseball on 95.3 WLKR.
1: 15, 10, 5, dances his way into the end zone for a score.
0: Now a look at sports brought to you by Directions Credit Union. In high school volleyball last night, it was Huron over Norwalk 3-0. Sandusky St. Mary beat Woodmore 3-0. Margaretta swept Lakota 3-0. Tiffin Columbian defeated Edison 3-1. Monroeville over Western Reserve in 3. St. Paul beat South Central in 4. And Buckeye Central a winner over Willard in 5. Girls high school soccer yesterday, Edison beat Sandusky 6-0. Clyde over Tiffin Columbian 1-0. One boys high school soccer score from Thursday, Edison all over Sandusky 16-0. It's high school football week 7 with these radio games tonight. Clyde against Edison on K96. Huron takes on Bellevue on 95.3. And St. Paul versus Crestview on 92.9. The Cleveland Browns are in first place in the AFC North after defeating Pittsburgh last night 27-24. The Browns made a 56-yard field goal in the final seconds. And in the National Hockey League, Columbus won their season opener last night at home against Buffalo 6-3. Newly acquired forward Matthew Nyes had 2 goals and an assist in his Blue Jackets debut. That's your sports. 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Today, rain showers mainly in the morning, a high of 65. Mostly cloudy tonight, gradually becoming mostly clear with a low of 48. Saturday, partly sunny and gradually becoming sunny with a high of 64. And sunny on Sunday with a high of 71.
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That is Duran Duran with Ordinary World on Norwalk's Voice of the Firelands, 95.3 WLKR. It's 58 degrees outside right now at 7:40, and it is time for your Lost Classic. 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

music.com. And today's song, written by Phil Spector, Barry Mann, and Cynthia Weil, first recorded in 1964 by the American vocal duo The Righteous Brothers. It was released as a lone single and title track from their 1965 album of the same name. In 1980, American music duo Hall & Oates recorded a cover version of the song for their ninth studio album, Voices. It was the second non-original song that they had ever recorded. It was the last song that they recorded for the album. It had been deemed complete with the other included tracks, but they felt there was something missing from the album. So they came across this song on a jukebox, went back to the studio, recorded it in about 4 hours, and placed it on the album. It was released as the second single from that album. It reached number 12 on the Billboard Hot 100, and it is your lost classic today. From Hall & Oates, You've Lost That Love and Feeling.

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4: 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From the National Weather Service, showers today. We'll see a high near 65, mostly cloudy tonight. Gradually clearing with a low of around 48. Tomorrow, we'll see partly sunny skies, gradually becoming sunny with a high near 65. And then Sunday, we'll see sunshine and a high near 71. Right now in Milan at the Radio Ranch, it's raining and 57.
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2: Good morning, I'm Josh Bowman. From the National Weather Service, some showers this morning, a high of 65, mostly cloudy, gradually becoming mostly clear tonight, a low of 48. Now your local news. An apparent murder-suicide at a nursing home in Erie County. The Erie County Sheriff's Office says that a 75-year-old man was visiting his 73-year-old wife yesterday at the Meadows at Osborne Park when staff heard multiple gunshots coming from the room. The man had concealed a gun while entering the facility. The man and woman were discovered with gunshot wounds. 10 people have been arrested in a child predator investigation in Ottawa County. The Sandusky Register reports that an extensive undercover investigation targeted those who

0: allegedly engaged in online solicitation of children. Two of the 10 arrested were a 72-year-old man from Catawba Island Township and a 63-year-old male from Port Clinton. The investigation included law enforcement officers posing as children ages 13, 14, and 15. $100,000 is going to help with the prevention of military veteran suicide here locally. According to the Norwalk Reflector, the money has been awarded to Sub-Zero Mission out of Painesville, who will use the funding to provide services locally in Erie, Huron, Sandusky, and Ottawa counties. Sub-Zero also supplies homeless vets with hats, gloves, boots, and sleeping bags during the cold winter months. The Ohio State Highway Patrol is reminding all drivers and passengers of the importance of wearing a safety belt. Ohio law requires all front seat occupants of a passenger vehicle to be buckled up, as well as all passengers under 15 years old, regardless of where they are seated in the vehicle. According to patrol stats, more than 2,700 people who were not wearing an available safety belt were killed in crashes since 2021. In sports, last night in Thursday Night Football, the Cleveland Browns winners 27-24 over the Pittsburgh Steelers on a last-second field goal. And that's your local news headlines at 95.3 WLKR. I'm Josh Bowman. Up next, the latest in world and national news.
1: AP News, I'm Marcela Sanchez. The September jobs report is expected to show solid gains, AP correspondent Ben Thomas reports.
2: The official numbers show the U.S. job markets proved sturdy in the face of one shock after another. President Trump's trade wars, persistent inflation, high interest rates, and a conflict with Iran that sent gasoline prices rocketing higher. Forecasters expect this morning's Labor Department report to again be solid, with employers adding about 90,000 jobs last month and unemployment remaining at a low 4.1%. Layoffs have been rare, with jobless claims averaging a historically low 200,000 per week. But employers aren't hiring much either, and wage gains have been meager. Ben Thomas, Washington.
1: New York's governor has appointed a special prosecutor to oversee the investigation into a woman's allegations that she was gang-raped at a Cornell University fraternity house. AP correspondent Donna Warder has more.
3: New York Governor Kathy Hochul has appointed the Office of Attorney General Letitia James as the special prosecutor to oversee the investigation into a woman's allegations that she was raped at the Chi Phi fraternity house at Cornell University in 2024. The woman, identified as Jane Doe, filed a lawsuit last month after the investigation initially was closed in 2024 without charges. Cornell sophomore Jane Wong says a year ago her case was treated the same way as Jane Doe's case.
4: Having no transparency, no accountability was so discouraging to see. And it showcases how, you know, if it didn't change 2 years ago and it didn't change last year, like this is the time where, you know, survivors need to be able to speak up.
3: I'm Donna Water.
1: Global stocks are mixed and oil prices declined. More stories at apnews.com. 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

That is Haim, I Want You Back on Norwalk's Voice of the Firelands, 95.3 WLKR. It's 56 degrees outside right now. At 8:11, it is time to play the Quickie Quiz. Today, you'll be playing for a pair of tickets to ride on the Miller Ferry from Catawba Island to Put-in Bay. And to get those, you just need to be the first person to correctly answer the Quickie Quiz question. Your question for today, a survey found it's been 9 years since the average person has done this. What is it? Now, this is something I'm guessing this is probably going to be this number going to be going down. More people are doing this now because of reasons. around here, anyways, you're probably going to be running out of time to do this. You might have to wait until spring, but you still got some time to happen. Typically doesn't happen in the wintertime, if that helps at all. So you want to take a guess? Give me a call. 663-4953-419-609-4953. A survey found that it has been 9 years since the average person has done this. I say that this probably going to be going down, the number of years. People are doing this more than they used to because of, I don't know, I guess technological advances. It's something you typically do outside, though. What is it? Call me now. Good luck.

0: That is garbage, only happy when it rains on Norwalk's Voice of the Firelands, 95.3 WLKR. It's 56 degrees outside right now at 8:16. We are playing the Quickie Quiz, your question today. A survey found it's been 9 years since the average person has done this. What is it? Ashley in Castalia figured out it's riding a bicycle. Yeah, so survey found that it has been 9 years since the average person has ridden a bicycle. Ashley's winner got herself a couple of tickets to ride on the Miller Ferry from Catawba Island to Put-in Bay. Yes, the Miller Ferry is still running through the end of October. So we'll have another chance for you to win the Quickie Quiz on Monday around 8:10. Another chance to win today, though, coming up in an hour or so. Snooties on the table today for you. Free Food Friday and your chance to win a barbecue coupon coming up again in about an hour. Also on the way, Daft Punk, Florence and the Machine, and your weather is next on 95.3.
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3: 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From the National Weather Service, today, showers this morning. We'll see a high near 65, mostly cloudy tonight. Gradually clearing, we'll see a low of around 48. Tomorrow, partly sunny, gradually becoming sunny with a high near 65. And for Sunday, we'll see sunny skies and a high near 71. Right now in Milan at the Radio Ranch, it is rainy and 56.
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2: Good morning, I'm Josh Bowman. An apparent murder-suicide at a nursing home in Erie County. The Erie County Sheriff's Office says that a 75-year-old man was visiting his 73-year-old wife yesterday at the Meadows at Osborne Park when staff heard multiple gunshots coming from the room. The man had concealed a gun while entering the facility. The man and woman were discovered with gunshot wounds. 10 people have been arrested in a child predator investigation in Ottawa County. The Sandusky Register reports that an extensive undercover investigation targeted those who allegedly engaged in online solicitation of children. Two of the 10 arrested were a 72-year-old man from Catawba Island Township and a 63-year-old male from Port Clinton. The investigation included law enforcement officers posing as children ages 13, 14, and 15. $100,000 is going to help with the prevention of military veteran suicide here locally. According to the Norwalk Reflector, the money has been awarded to Sub-Zero Mission out of Painesville, who will use the funding to provide services locally in Erie, Huron, Sandusky, and Ottawa counties. Sub-Zero also supplies homeless vets with hats, gloves, boots, and sleeping bags during the cold winter months. The Ohio State Highway Patrol is reminding all drivers and passengers of the importance of wearing a safety belt. Ohio law requires all front seat occupants of a passenger vehicle to be buckled up, as well as all passengers under 15 years old, regardless of where they are seated in the vehicle. According to patrol stats, more than 2,700 people who were not wearing an available safety belt were killed in crashes since 2021. I'm Josh Bowman, 95.3 WLKR Local News. Up next, we'll check out sports. It's high school football week 7. 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On K96, it's Clyde at Edison. 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And then on 92.9 WLKR Classic Friday night, a Firelands Conference battle with St. Paul hosting Crestview. All games start at 6:30 with coaches' interviews, followed by kickoffs at 7. Now a look at sports brought to you by Directions Credit Union. In high school volleyball last night, it was Huron over Norwalk 3-0. Sandusky St. Mary beat Woodmore 3-0. Margaretta swept Lakota 3-0. Tiffin Columbian defeated Edison 3-1. Monroeville over Western Reserve in 3. St. Paul beat South Central in 4. And Buckeye Central a winner over Willard in 5. Girls high school soccer yesterday, Edison beat Sandusky 6-0. Clyde over Tiffin Columbian 1-0. One boys high school soccer score from Thursday, Edison all over Sandusky 16-0. It's high school football week 7 with these radio games tonight. Clyde against Edison on K96. Huron takes on Bellevue on 95.3. And St. Paul versus Crestview on 92.9. The Cleveland Browns are in first place in the AFC North after defeating Pittsburgh last night 27-24. The Browns made a 56-yard field goal in the final seconds. And in the National Hockey League, Columbus won their season opener last night at home against Buffalo 6-3. Newly acquired forward Matthew Nyes had 2 goals and an assist in his Blue Jackets debut. That's your sports. From the National Weather Service, a check of your forecast on 95.3 WLKR. Today, rain shower.

0: Showers mainly in the morning, a high of 65, mostly cloudy tonight, gradually becoming mostly clear with a low of 48. Saturday, partly sunny and gradually becoming sunny with a high of 64. And sunny on Sunday with a high of 71.
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In the calendar, we have after school movies at 1 o'clock, the New London Public Library today. You can join them every Friday for an after-school movie. Popcorn will be provided to kids of all ages who attend, and this week's movie is The Haunted Mansion. For more information, call 929-3981. The Erie County Fair Board and Firelands Pioneer Power Association are having their fall extravaganza tomorrow. It's at 10 o'clock at the Erie County Fairgrounds. The family-friendly

0: 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That event is free and open to everyone. 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And there's also a Halloween hike going on from noon till 1 with Erie Metro Parks at Roger Johnson Nature Center every Saturday in October. It's a spooky hike throughout Osborne Park. Wear your Halloween gear, get ready to learn scary nature facts. 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
0: 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From the National Weather Service, showers this morning. We'll see a high near 65 today, mostly cloudy tonight, gradually becoming mostly clear with a low of around 48. Tomorrow, partly sunny, gradually becoming sunny with a high near 65. And Sunday, we'll see sunny skies with a high near 71. Right now, Mylan at the Radio Ranch, we are at 57 degrees.
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And you can head to our website to get yourself entered to win our fall fun and frights package that we are giving away. 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We are going to draw the winners for that on October 13th. So you will have time to use those in the following weekends, and keep listening for WLKR for more fun things that are going on around the area. Coming up, another fun thing, Free Food Friday on the way. I got a Snooty's barbecue coupon to give away, so stick around for that. Right now, it's Depeche Mode, People Are People.

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It's the Dandy Warhol's Bohemian Like You on Norwalk's Voice of the Firelands, 95.3 WLKR. And it is time once again for Free Food Friday. It is brought to you by Snooty's Barbecue. Dive into the Wowbecue today. It's 7312 Portland Road in Sandusky. 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You can also find out what kind of special deals they're running. Like this week, they've got their jalapeno popper chicken chili. If you want to get in on that, you can get it. You know, the weather's getting cooler. 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Dirt pudding. They got that going on right now. They've got one of my favorites, the loaded nachos that you can get there at Snooty's Chili Cheese Dogs, and more. Cornbread also. 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You can get regular cornbread. They've got jalapeno cheddar cornbread as well. And you can check out these specials at their Facebook page online. You can hit up their website. Like I said, check it out there. And you can get into Snooty's now with that barbecue coupon. I'm going to give that to caller 5-663-4953-419-609-4953. 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Good luck.

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0: 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From the National Weather Service, we'll see showers this morning with a high near 65, mostly cloudy tonight, gradually becoming mostly clear. Low around 48 tomorrow, partly sunny. Gradually becoming sunny with a high near 65, and Sunday will be sunny with a high near 71.
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0: That is Aubrey Bug with Nosedive on Norwalk's Voice of the Firelands, 95.3 WLKR. So I leave reviews for things online, places, items, services, things like that. I rely on a lot of reviews when I'm shopping for things online as well. I always go to the reviews first before I do anything because I am one of those people that does that. But it could be kind of harming you, I guess. Researchers have figured out that looking through public reviews on Yelp, they can figure out social connections between other users. Yeah, and that's without looking at any friend lists or anything like that. Online scammers can use social connections to make phishing scams more believable. So the good news here is that researchers also tested ways to protect users, too. If they wanted, programmers could add statistical noise to the online reviews, and that would help to hide personal ties to that. In the meantime, though, if you want to stay more safe from online scammers, maybe set up a different account to do so. Don't use your main accounts for that. Have a special review one that you use without any connections to anything. And then hopefully that will keep you safe. Otherwise, keep the reviews to yourself, which I know is hard to do as somebody, again, who reviews and relies on reviews. I don't like that idea. Coming up, we've got more for you from James Bay and Travis. Your weather is next on 95.3.
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2: 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Mark Lane and I will be in studio talking some high school football with a winning coach from Friday night. 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
3: 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From the National Weather Service, showers today, a high near 65. We'll see mostly cloudy skies tonight, becoming mostly clear with a low of around 48. Tomorrow, partly sunny, gradually becoming sunny with a high near 65. And Sunday, we'll see sunshine and a high near 71.
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That is Travis with Sing on Norwalk's Voice of the Firelands, 95.3 WLKR. And that's going to do it for me for today. Kelly Rose coming in next with music, lyric trivia. She'll have your requested favorites lunch block of music and the Firelands local music spot in the 1 o'clock hour. So stay tuned for that. The captain, Chris Morgan, comes in at 3 here till 6:30 tonight. Then we've got football here on WLKR. We've got Bellevue at Huron. And then on our sister station, 92.9 WLKR Classic, it's Crestview at St. Paul, and Clyde and Edison are over on K96. All of those games start at 7 o'clock, so our coverage will begin around 6:30. And, of course, you can listen to those games here on 95.3, 92.9, and on K96. Tomorrow, we got Guardians. They're in the playoffs, of course. Game number one taking on the White Sox. So that starts at 12:35. And then after the Guardians game, we will join Ohio State football there at Iowa. So we're going to join that in progress, which should be right around kickoff time at 3:30. And then I will be back Monday morning at 6. So have a great day. Going to leave you now with the Postal Service.

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1: AP News, I'm Marcela Sanchez. New York Governor Kathy Hochul says she's appointed the Office of Attorney General Letitia James as the special prosecutor to oversee the investigation into a woman's allegations that she was gang-raped at a Cornell University fraternity house.
2: That's why I believe this case demands a special prosecutor who will provide a fresh and thorough review of all the facts, including the information that has recently come to light.
1: She and James are giving updates about the case.

Starting off my Friday feelings. That is Brandi Carlile, You Without Me, the sad gay version. And yeah, that song gets me every time. Darn you, Brandi Carlile. You actually have a few hours left. She is releasing it's a re-release of her album from last year, Returning to Myself. She's releasing a vinyl, rainbow vinyl. You still have almost 2 hours left to pre-order it. It comes out in December and it's a limited printing. So yeah, you can go to BrandiCarlile.com, and yeah, fantastic. Every time it gets me. Every time. All right, it's Friday. Right now it is currently 60 degrees, cloudy, rainy at the Radio Ranch on Route 250 in Milan. All right, coming up today on your midday show, I'll play some Name That Lyric in the 11 o'clock hour. Also, we've got your requested favorites Friday lunch block of music. 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Also, I'm in studio, 419-609-4953. Right now, it's 6 pence, none the richer. Kiss me on 95.3.

0: That is Struts. Could have been me. You're listening to Monroeville's Voice of the Firelands 95.3 WLKR. I'm Kelly Rose. It's Friday, which means we've got the Firelands local music spot coming up in the 1 o'clock hour today. Just me and Corey Webb. Yeah, we're just going to play some local music, talk about it, and, you know, pontificate on, you know, the philosophies of the world or local music. Whatever you want. All right, that's coming up in the 1 o'clock hour. Also, this hour, we've got Elvis Costello, the Stone Temple Pilots. I've got your community calendar update on the way. If you're looking for something to do in your community, for your community, well, we've got our community calendar. You can check it out. And let's see. We'll have your weather forecast next on 95.3.
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2: 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This is Josh Bowman. Mark Lane and I will be in studio talking some high school football with a winning coach from Friday night. We'll also have Shane Fisher, the head girls golf coach at Edison, as they talk about their upcoming state tournament appearance. And our buddy Nick Hurst, our Guardians guy, we'll preview the Guards and White Sox American League.

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2: 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The National Weather Service forecasting still a chance of showers, mostly this morning. Cloudy today, a high near 65. Mostly cloudy tonight, gradually becoming clear, a low around 48. And for your Saturday, partly sunny, looks like a high near 64.
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0: That is Michigander with a Freaking Out. You were listening to Vermillion's Voice of the Firelands, 95.3 WLKR. Michigander was on the Acoustic Cafe. I don't know if you caught it. Pretty good. All right, let's see. 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Some things on the calendar right now. Tomorrow, the Erie County Fair Board and Firelands Pioneer Power Association are having their fall extravaganza. That'll be from 10 until 4 at the Erie County Fairgrounds. There will be family-friendly activities, arts and crafts vendors, a kid zone, a tractor and car show, raffles, a bean soup, chili, and more. 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Also, tomorrow, it's the Halloween hike from noon to 1 with the Erie Metro Parks. Meet at the Roger Johnson Nature Center every Saturday in October for a spooky hike throughout Osborne Metro Park. Wear your Halloween costumes and get ready to learn some scary nature facts. Hot cocoa and coffee will be provided to warm you up on the walk. All ages are welcome. 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And if you have an event that you would like added to the community calendar, just email it to calendar@wlkrradio.com. All right, coming up, we'll take a look at your weather forecast. Also, I've got some All-American Rejects. 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
6: 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The National Weather Service forecasting a chance of showers this morning, mostly cloudy, a high near 65 tonight, mostly cloudy, then gradually becoming mostly clear, a low around 48. And for your Saturday, partly sunny, then gradually becoming mostly sunny with a high near 64.
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lights, and the band plays some song about forgetting yourself for a while. And the piano's this melancholy soundtrack to her smile. In that white dress

North Fairfield's voice of the Firelands, 95.3 WLKR. I'm Kelly Rosa with you. All right, you're in the middle of a 40-minute commercial-free block. Music on the way. I've got the Gin Blossoms and Mumford & Sons. Right now, it's Metric, Black Sheep.

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That is Fontaine, D.C. with Marianne. You were listening to Willard's Voice of the Firelands, 95.3 WLKR. All right, coming up, we're going to play some Name That Lyric. I've got a pair of Miller Ferry tickets from Catawba Island to Put-in Bay. Good for the 2026 season. And if you would like a pair of tickets to the Miller Ferry, well, stay tuned for your chance to win. Right now, let's get back to the music. Someone at Jubilee Go, I believe it was Dave Bach. He asked me to play more Flaming Lips. So here we go. Do You Realize on 95.3.

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0: Champagne Supernova. You were listening to Wakeman's Voice of the Firelands 95.3 WLKR. Let's play some Name That Lyric. All right, today, you're playing for some Miller Ferry tickets from Catawba Island to Put-in Bay. Good for the 2026 season. Head on over to Put-in Bay. It's fun in the fall, yeah? All right. And all you have to do to win those Miller Ferry tickets is be the first person to tell me the song title and the artist. Name this lyric. I want a ticket to anywhere. Maybe we make a deal. Maybe together we can get somewhere. Any place is better. Starting from zero, got nothing to lose. Maybe we'll make something. Me, myself, I got nothing to prove. In Sandusky, 419-609-4953, or in Norwalk, 419-663-4953. All right, for a pair of Miller Ferry tickets, good through the rest of the 2026 season, name this lyric. I want a ticket to anywhere. Maybe we make a deal. Maybe together we can get somewhere. Any place is better. Starting from zero, got nothing to lose. Maybe we'll make something. Me, myself, I got nothing to prove. Do you know it? Give me a call if you read the forecast and your winner next. Good luck.
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0: 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The National Weather Service forecasting a chance of showers still this morning, mostly cloudy and 65 tonight. Mostly cloudy, then gradually clearing, a low around 48. And for your Saturday, partly sunny, looks like a high near 64.
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9: 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The National Weather Service forecasting a chance of showers still this morning, mostly cloudy and 65. Tonight, mostly cloudy, gradually clearing, a low around 48. And for your Saturday, partly sunny, then gradually becoming mostly sunny, with a high near 64.
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That is Bush with Glycerine. You were listening to Bellevue's Voice of the Firelands, 95.3 WLKR. All right, coming up, we've got your requested favorites Friday lunch block of music. It is brought to you by Bluto's Hometown Tavern. You still have time to get a request in. 419-609-4953. Right now is Lord here on Fool for Love on 95.3.

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5: 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Good afternoon, I'm Josh Bowman. In local news, an apparent murder-suicide at a nursing home in Erie County. The Erie County Sheriff's Office says that a 75-year-old man was visiting his 73-year-old wife at the Meadows at Osborne Park yesterday when staff heard multiple gunshots coming from the room. The man had concealed a gun while entering the facility. The man and woman were discovered with gunshot wounds. 10 people have been arrested in a child predator investigation in Ottawa County. The Sandusky Register reports that an extensive undercover investigation targeted those who allegedly engaged in online solicitation of children. Two of the 10 arrested were a 72-year-old man from Catawba Island Township and a 63-year-old male from Port Clinton. The investigation included law enforcement officers posing as children ages 13, 14, and 15. $100,000 going to help with the prevention of military veteran suicide here locally. According to the Norwalk Reflector, the money has been awarded to Sub-Zero Mission out of Painesville, who will use the funding to provide services locally in Erie, Huron, Sandusky, and Ottawa counties. Sub-Zero also supports homeless vets by providing them with hats, gloves, boots, and sleeping bags during the cold winter months. The Ohio State Highway Patrol is reminding all drivers and passengers of the importance of wearing a safety belt. Ohio law requires all front seat occupants of a passenger vehicle to be buckled up, as well as all passengers under 15 years old, regardless of where they are seated in the vehicle. According to patrol statistics, more than 2,700 people who were not wearing an available safety belt were killed in crashes since 2021. In sports, high school football tonight on our family of stations. Here on 95.3 WLKR, it's Bellevue at Huron. Coverage at 6:30 with kickoff at 7. Weather, some showers, possibility of

0: Those, a high of 65, mostly cloudy tonight, gradually becoming clear with a low of 48. I'm Josh Bowman, 95.3 WLKR Local News. Up next, the latest in world and national news headlines.
1: AP News, I'm Ed Donahue. New York Governor Kathy Hochul is appointing the state's Attorney General, Letitia James, as a special prosecutor to investigate a woman's allegation she was gang raped by members of a Cornell University fraternity.
2: This woman, this young woman, had already endured something that is utterly unspeakable. And then at every turn, she was failed by people and institutions with an obligation to protect her.
1: The investigation initially was closed without charges in 2024. Last month, the woman filed a lawsuit, and the local DA in upstate New York reopened the investigation. G7 nations say they have agreed to release 100 million barrels of oil. The AP's Sagar Magani reports it includes substantial amounts of diesel, which has hit record high prices in the U.S.
3: It's a boost for President Trump, who says the diesel release will happen immediately. He and Republicans are under growing pressure to address surging fuel prices before next month's midterms, while the president's insisted there will be relief once the Iran war's over.
4: Oil will go down, way down to what it was before the war.
3: There's no end to the war in sight. AAA says the national average for a gallon of diesel is $6.37 after setting a record last month. That's affecting Trump constituencies like fishermen, including Steve Train in Maine.
5: The price of diesel is the highest it has ever been. Our boats run on diesel.
3: Sagar Magani, Washington.
1: The Labor Department says only 29,000 jobs were added last month and the unemployment rate is higher. PNC Financial Chief Economist Gus Fauché says the higher unemployment number is not a bad thing.
6: The reason it rose is because we had more people looking for work over the month. That's actually a good sign. We've seen fewer people looking for work in recent months, in part because of restrictions on immigration.
1: This is AP News.
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On the way, I've got your Daily Dose of David Bowie. Right now, it's Bridget Calls Me Baby. This one's been very popular. This is I Can Take the Sun Out of the Sky on 95.3.

0: That is Phantom Planet with Lonely Day. 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Corey came into the studio the other day when this song was playing and informed me that this song, Lonely Day, is superior to their most famous song, California, and he appreciated that I had it in the playlist. I feel the same way, which is why it's in the playlist. All right, tune in on Monday. 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I will also be giving away a gift certificate to Bluto's during the lunch block on Monday. All right, now I'm going to take a short break. I'll be back with your weather forecast. 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
1: 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Fall is in the air and cooler temperatures are right around the corner. 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From the first cool morning to the coldest winter day, count on Norwalk Heating and Air Conditioning. The National Weather Service forecasting mostly cloudy skies today, 65 degrees. Tonight, mostly cloudy, then gradually clearing, a low around 48. And for your Saturday, partly sunny, a high near 64.
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0: That is the Revivalists with Heart Stop. You were listening to Monroeville's Voice of the Firelands, 95.3 WLKR. So fall is in the air. 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Right now, you can get signed up for your chance to win our Firelands Fall Fun and Frights prize pack. Oh, Carrie, she makes me say things that are tongue twisters. The Firelands Fall Fun and Frights prize pack. I got it. All right. So it includes a 4-pack of tickets for Cedar Point, a 4-pack of tickets for Lake Erie Fear Fest at Ghostly Manor Thrill Center, a 4-pack of round trip tickets for the Jet Express from Port Clinton to Put-in Bay, a 4-pack of tickets for the Haunted Hydro in Fremont, and a 4-pack of tickets to the African Safari Wildlife Park in Port Clinton. You don't want to miss out on all these unbelievable area attractions of the season. So be sure to get signed up today. Good luck. The contest ends Wednesday, October 13th. I swear everyone in this building, they love to write copy for us. That is difficult to say, just to hear us try to say it. All right. Make sure you head on over to WLKRradio.com right now. Get signed up. It's a nice little fall prize pack here. All right, on the way, I've got a look at your weather forecast. Also, some good news stories, music from Coldplay and Young the Giant. That's next on 95.3.
1: It's time now for a look at your WLKR Entertainment Guide. Interpol will play the Agora on Wednesday, October 7th. The doors open at 7. Foster the People will play Blossom Music Center on October 8th as part of their Good Morning Sunshine tour. The Linda Lindas will be at the Beachland Ballroom on Wednesday, October 14th. The Grog Shop will have Bridget Calls Me Baby with Common People on Saturday, October 17th as part of their Irreversible Tour. The OCs featuring Bridget Dawson will play two sold-out shows at the Beachland Ballroom on October 18th and October 9th. And Candlebows will play the House of Blues in Cleveland on Saturday, October 24th. For more information on these and other events, or to submit your show to be added to our entertainment guide, visit our website at WLKRradio.com.
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5: 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The National Weather Service forecasting mostly cloudy skies today, 65 degrees. Tonight, mostly cloudy, then gradually becoming mostly clear, a low around 48, and partly sunny tomorrow, a high near 64.
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That is Young the Giant. Different kind of love. You were listening to Sandusky's Voice of the Firelands, 95.3 WLKR. All right, let's hear some good news. Who doesn't love good news? Good times are killing me. It is brought

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I can't say enough about how much I love Common Good. I love it. If you've never been in there, just go in. It's so good. All right, here we go. Some good news. So police in North Texas say a 37-year-old man found a bag stuffed with $128,514 in cash sitting on top of a Bank of America ATM back in August. There was also a smaller bag containing 19 checks. There was information on one of the bags indicating that it could belong to a Chick-fil-A. The guy took it to the nearby location, but a manager said it wasn't theirs, so he called the police. Investigators later determined that a Brinks technician had serviced the ATM and was supposed to take the money, but accidentally left it by the machine. Police said that every single dollar was accounted for. The man has asked to remain anonymous. The police chief said, quote, "He just thought it's the right thing to do, and he doesn't think it goes beyond that." I need more people like that. Also, an emu somehow ended up trapped in a canal in Arizona where Good Samaritans pulled the bird to safety before police arrived. Officers then had the unusual task of wrestling the very uncooperative emu into the back of a police SUV, eventually getting it to an animal rescue facility. The body cam footage is great. Wrestling an emu. So good. And finally, Mexico's National Guard has debuted its tiny new recruit, Commando the Chihuahua. The pup was seen attending a training session in Mexico City last week, and it was even wearing a fitted tactical vest, goggles, and a tiny head-mounted camera. Commando was adopted 6 months ago. So cute. If you ever have a positive news story that you'd like to share, you can email me, krose at wlkrradio.com. Coming up in the 1 o'clock hour, Corey Webb and I will pontificate on the local music scene in the Firelands local music spot. Stay tuned. Right now, it's Muse Madness on 95.3.

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0: Tune it in, turn it up, and rip the knob off.

0: That is Noah Hyman with Waiting. How's it going? I'm Kelly Rose. Welcome to the Firelands local music spot. Before that, you had Cassie Finneran with The Inside of My Lips. So Noah, of course, was pretty integral to Jubilee Go last weekend. Hey, Corey.
1: Hey.
0: How's it going?
1: Pretty good.
0: Yeah, nice party, man.
1: Yeah, Jubilee Go was fantastic this year.
0: The Moon Tower was killing it.
1: Yeah, defended, and everybody came through with their honor and their fake swords and their trumpets and their, you know. Nobody had, like, big, huge, long turkey legs, but I had my turkey legs out. Boy, howdy.
0: And your jorts.
1: Yeah, hot in the day and cool in the night.
0: Yeah, no, I was on Saturday, I wore plastic pants. That was a terrible idea.
1: Yeah, bad fashion idea and a bad, like, heat idea because it was warm.
0: Yeah, I mean, I ended up taking them off. Luckily, I had, like, a dress on, so, but it was all part of the costume, so.
1: Yeah, and it was perfect.
0: I,
1: like,
0: was dressing
1: it
0: up.
1: Was no, it was, like, it usually goes from, like it did last weekend, from 75 degrees to 50 degrees, and that's 25 degrees. The year before, it did the whole Nick Lachey super hot, 98 degrees all day, and then it dropped down to 50. And if it gets over 30 degrees, like, variation within a day, and I haven't moved from the location that I'm at, I get really weird and kind of, like, sicky poo and kind of crazy. Like, days start feeling like multiple days because there's no way this 47 degrees was the same day as Nick Lachey, and I'm trying to think of a 98 degrees song, and I can't.
0: I
1: can't, Nicholas. I'm sorry.
0: I'm like, I can't get over the fact that you name dropped Nick Lachey.
1: Yeah, like a third tier boy band situation. Speaking of boy bands, good job, Fubs Club. You guys did a really good job.
0: It was a fun time. We were really happy to be there. So.
1: Yeah, it was a really good energy all weekend, and
0: raised some money.
1: Yeah, couldn't be any more pleased with the turnout and all of the acts, and yeah, like I said, you know.
0: And Noah running sound.
1: Yeah, he's the man. He's you know, he throws, like, the echoes on there when he knows they're supposed to go in, and thanks to the stage crew and all of the volunteers. Obviously, BB, Mark, and Cheyenne for organizing. Cheyenne specifically for her volunteer coordination that allows for 20 bands and a couple of different, like, little fun activities to happen over the course of 30 hours.
0: Yeah.
1: Pretty wild when you have to sleep for, like, 6, 7, 8 of that. And there's not a lot of leeway. So, yeah. Everybody liked all of the shirts and the posters done by Mark, and, you know, luckily BB won't have to start writing grants for another couple of months. 'Cause those are boring.
0: Oh, that is the, like, boring paperwork.
1: Yeah, speaking
0: part of it.
1: Speaking of not boring, this moment is brought to you by the official coffee of the Radio Ranch, Wild and Free Coffee Company in Norwalk.

0: Talk. You use their square site link, and then you can pick up in the mobile line. The fall menu is here as of today with all of the apples, pumpkin spices, and comfy cozies that you can drink. There's an apple palmer. Yep. Which is an apple lemonade.
1: Nice.
0: Concoction. Apple lemonade tea concoction.
1: I was looking, there was a pistachio cream that I was looking at earlier.
0: All right, well, I'm probably going to do the maple cream donut latte because I'm a
1: That's one you're going to start with?
0: Yeah, I'm a true Norwalk boy. The Maple City, also aka the city that never sleeps. And yeah, that's what I'm going to go for. Maple cream donut in the same thing.
1: In the same cup.
0: Yeah.
1: Nice.
0: That's like an automatic for me.
1: All right. Well, thanks, Wild and Free Coffee Company, the official coffee of the Radio Ranch. All right. Now let's get back to some more local music. Leah Mara did a great job at Jubilego. She has such a beautiful voice. Very happy to see her on a Friday night.
0: Yeah. She was like 47% sick, too.
1: I know. I felt so bad for her.
0: Still raging. I bought her record and it has Mark's artwork on it.
1: Oh, with the little like the woodland creatures.
0: Yeah.
1: They're so cute.
0: The little river critters.
1: Yeah. All right, here is Leah Mara and the River Boys with Chocolate and Flowers on 95.3.

0: That is Pocket Vinyl with their cover of In the Aeroplane Over the Sea. 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I'm Kelly Rose. 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
1: 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They did a giveaway at the Jubilee Go over the weekend. Had a

0: good number of signups, and I'm letting them announce it.
1: Mm-hmm.
0: But they're giving away. They were giving away some headphones and a little recording station. Yeah, pretty neat. And
1: I know I didn't sign up for it, and I should have, because I need new headphones and an interface. Well, no, I just got an interface, but I'm just, you know.
0: Well,
1: I should have signed up for it.
0: Another interface is fine.
1: Yeah.
0: You never know. Somebody else might have signed you up for it. Not, you know, I basically signed up all of my friends because they were all volunteering and doing things. So I was just like, all right, well, you know,
1: yeah,
0: I'll throw a couple of 10 things in there because I know those people would use it. Like Andy Bauman.
1: Mm-hmm.
0: He was talking about a new interface, you know, there's yeah. But yeah.
1: I want to say that Andy, he, watching Bottom Hat at yeah. Jubilego, him, the addition of Andy to Bottom Hat has just, it really, it made a huge difference, and I really enjoyed it. So, Andy on bass.
0: I was having the conversation with Baker's Basement that sometimes I use, like, my metaphor for, like, songs or albums or performances tends to be a house. For Baker's Basement, they kind of just show you like all of these different little rooms inside of their house, but it always looks like Baker's Basement's house. So with Bottom Hat, you know, Keaton and Andrew and Brian are lovely and they're fantastic, but it was like we had curtains on the windows and we didn't have a foundation. And when, you know, they worked that out with Andy, there was like, it just connected all of the pieces
1: mm-hmm.
0: of the three boys that were previously there.
1: Yeah.
0: Yeah. It was one of my favorite sets of the weekend.
1: Yeah. I thought so too.
0: Hopefully they add on some more horns for next year. I saw a comment, from KO, and thanks KO for filling in a time slot,
1: yep.
0: With less than a week's notice.
1: He has such a pretty voice.
0: Really does. It's very buttery. But I saw him saying like he wanted to get the horns back out and have like a full horn section for the Bottom Hat, which would be a lot of fun.
1: That would be fun.
0: But yeah. Yeah, they were great.
1: Cool, cool. Mm-hmm. All right. We got to take a short break here. I'll be back. I'll have a weather forecast for you.
0: Mm.
1: Also, we've got some Midnight Brothers. It is officially October.
0: Perfect time for us.
1: So we got it. It's coming up soon. Keep it right here on 95.3.
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3: 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The National Weather Service forecasting mostly cloudy skies today, 65 degrees. Tonight, cloudy, then gradually clearing, a low around 48. And for your Saturday, partly sunny with a high near 64.
4: 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Yeah!

0: That is the Midnight Brothers with Ghouls. You're listening to Bellevue's Voice of the Firelands 95.3 WLKR. I've just been waiting for October to be able to play that song.
1: Yeah, we need to re-record it in the halftime version. We did the slow Alice in Chains version over the weekend, probably just to save a little bit of my energy. Because mid-bros can get... It can get going pretty quick. It's like a runaway car.
0: Yeah, you guys get sweaty.
1: Uh-huh. And, so we switched that one up and made it a little bit more dark and moody for the Jubilee Go.
0: Yeah.
1: But we started the set with Creature Feature, which is almost done being mixed and mastered. But we started with that one at the Jubilee Go because we completely messed it up last year. So I wanted to start off on like, hey, see, we can actually do this pretty good. But yeah.
0: We did a thing. We've been practicing.
1: Yeah. We're not going to mess this one up this year.
0: All right, welcome back to the Firelands Local Music Spot, brought to you by...
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0: Thanks, Resilient.
1: Yeah. And speaking of those boys, thanks to Ryan for all of his help over the weekend, filling in some spots. And, you know, it's always good to have a techno guy at the function, just in case. So yeah.
0: Nice. The lighting was awesome too. I love those light bars.
1: Yeah.
0: I know that. Yeah.
1: Yeah. Enlightenment. I don't even know how many years they've been with us, but, they're expecting again next year. So we'll have a new Enlightenment baby at the Jubilee Go, but, it's always bigger and better and crazier, and it never feels like Indian Trail campground for those 2 days.
0: Yeah.
1: It just like transforms into a completely different thing.
0: It was kind of cool during the Flourish set.
1: Yeah,
0: when they had all these kind of like lasers on the ground, and there were these little kids just like rolling around on the ground, like in the like laser beams. It was really cute. They were like making shadow puppets. It was adorable.
1: Yeah, and their Flourish is so good. They just, you know, they're always up in like the 90th percentile. They know exactly what they are, and they do a good job of adventuring within that box. But it's always just, it's always top notch. Everybody always shows up for BB's birthday, right?
0: Yeah.
1: Like Halloween after my birthday, everybody's just a sloppy mess. No one cares. You know what I mean? They got a half done version of the Monster Mash. They learned like four words of the Monster Mash, two of which are Monster Mash, and then they completely mess up my birthday. But for BB's birthday, everybody's on their best behavior. I was looking for people like messing up. I was listening, being like waiting to see if it happened, and no one did all weekend long.
0: Yeah.
1: Yeah.
0: Everybody showed up.
1: That, and they also had a whole bunch of swords and outfits. And yeah. Speaking of, do you want to give some shout outs to your kids? They did exceptional last weekend.
0: So Ward, he loves dressing up. So he dressed up as a plague doctor. Lots of pictures were taken of him. It was a pretty good costume. And he, Scimitar, asked him

0: to like come out and introduce the, you know, like kind of come out and lead them out onto the stage because he was, you know, dressed in a huge cape and mask, and they gave him a pig's head.
1: A bloody pig's head for him to carry out and be like, all right, scimitar.
0: Yeah. He was really excited about it.
1: Yeah.
0: He was pumped. He has a flair for the dramatics. I don't know where he gets it from.
1: I was going to say, we're basically the same person. We both like snacks. Mm-hmm. And we both like drums,
0: mm-hmm.
1: and we both like drama.
0: Yeah.
1: Like, not just on the stage, but in the streets, too. I'll tell you what.
0: And also, thanks to Eat My Cookie, because, yeah, my kid won the kid cookie eating contest. I thought he was going to barf. I really did.
1: I was like, congratulations on selling out, guys, and I didn't realize that there's 15 cookies at my house. Cheyenne, there was like a stack of lemon cookies.
0: Those are pretty good.
1: The lemon glaze drizzle thing.
0: Yeah. Mm. So good.
1: Unbelievable. And the s'mores cookie too.
0: I don't even like s'mores and I liked that cookie.
1: Yeah.
0: So it's great.
1: There's something about a group of people, you know, the person, you know, being like the ceremony conductor of the cookie slam, which is a cookie eating contest, yelling, when I say eat my... And then you say cookie to the crowd and then like it working. And then you're just like, oh, this is intense.
0: Yeah.
1: You know, grown men, adults, grown women, just smashing cookie into their face and like trying to chug milk and ugh.
0: Well, according to Colum, who won the kids cookie slam, water is the key.
1: Yeah.
0: Not to drink milk, but to drink water.
1: You don't want calories.
0: Yeah.
1: You want,
0: you just want to be able to get it down.
1: Like you want smooth.
0: Right.
1: You want to turn it into whatever Joey Chestnut turns those hot dogs into, which is basically just mush.
0: Right. All right, we got to take a short break. We'll be back with more local music next on 95.3.
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1: 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The National Weather Service forecasting mostly cloudy skies today, 65 degrees. Tonight, mostly cloudy, then gradually clearing with a low around 48. And for your Saturday, partly sunny, a high near 64.
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0: bubble, waves crash and doubles. All work and no play gets your dad into trouble. You're growing stubble. The big dog is mouthing off and showing big beards. I craft the beat, strike the bells to build some atmosphere that's crystal clear like a ball. And I'm the curse, and yes, you're bad at sports. In the summertime, when your buddy Kevin's wearing shorts. One more time for the retort, this is Norwalk, not Detroit. So I need to exploit the lack of rappers and the overabundance of Mountain Dew and Bug Zappers.
1: Your dad featuring Keaton Rude with a bubble. 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I think I lost Corey with that one.
2: Yeah, man. You know, I had to go out and I heard the beats and the flows going. I had to get out onto the streets and make sure that everybody knows that, you know, that my rap game is really, really strong. The only person that I have to fight in all of Huron County is Fubs or Ryan the Voyager for supremacy, and both of them are my friends. So I just asked very nicely while sending them $10 a piece on Venmo, hey man, can I be the coolest rapper? Can I be the guy in Norwalk? And they're like, yeah, it's fine. They're like, can you rhyme? I'm like, kinda. Too much Bukowski in college. And
1: just, oh, geez. Yeah, just... Ugh, Bukowski.
2: The raunchy, visceral garbage poems. Oh, I just completed my 30 Days of September.
1: Oh, you did?
2: Poem book. Yeah, I actually stuck to it. I gave it to Cheyenne, my lovely little bride-to-be someday.
1: Oh, you gave it to her to like, so yeah, she could read it?
2: Because there was like 5 or 6 poems in there that were directly about her. And I didn't know who else to give it to that would actually read it. So I was like, here you go. And she's like, the first poem just says yes. And I'm like, yeah, that's it. What do you think about it?
1: Interpret it how you want.
2: Yeah. Yeah, and I stuck to it. It's been good.
1: Awesome.
2: I'll have to grab it back to see if there's any cool raps in there, though.
1: If your dad can use any of it.
2: Yeah.
1: Well, I just wanted to say, we were talking earlier, you know, you and I had like an entire conversation before this. I just wanted to say thank you to all of the artists in our community and in the world. There are people I have discovered that do not value art and artists. And I think that that is really sad because we all need a little whimsy in our life.
2: Not only do they not value

0: value it, like in a monetary way or in like a whatever way, but like also like some of those people that we encountered, and one specifically that we were talking about, no names to be named. It was like not even like spiritual, emotional, or anything about it. And it's like, okay, then go on down to Applebee's. And I'm getting money, and me and Doc Fubs are getting money for this mention. Applebee's. That's the twice I said it twice, right? So you go down there and eating good in the neighborhood or whatever, and have the bar turn off all of the music and get rid of all of the art on the wall. And let me know if it doesn't have any value. Applebee's will go from your favorite place to the worst restaurant in town. So.
1: I mean, just the idea that art doesn't have value. I couldn't understand that. Like, the just my worldview is so different from that. Yeah, I don't know. It was these comments about how, because, like, it doesn't add anything real to the world, or it doesn't make enough money for some people. I don't really know.
0: You saw the energy at Jubiligo. You know that it's real.
1: But like, art is everywhere. I mean,
0: Sure.
1: the music industry, the fashion industry, creating art. I mean, have you never stood in front of a Van Gogh painting and cried your eyes out? Like, I
0: Hey,
1: don't
0: I
1: understand.
0: got an idea. You've never heard of childbirth? Yeah, that's making a thing. That's making a piece of art. That's making beauty. That's making.
1: I mean, without art, it would be so boring
0: It really would.
1: and dull and
0: And for that matter, we owe a great big thanks to you for a decade plus of playing these people, you know? Like, that was one of my favorite parts of the weekend, was all of the artists thanking all of the other artists and the radio station and the water bottom and, the organizers. Like, we don't need a pat on the back. If you show up with a sword and slam some Red Shamrock or Snooties or Gilby's Pizza or Eat My Cookie or Crescendo, and then you're running around with all of their food art inside of you with your sword, listening to art and splatter painting over at your campsite, or wrapping a crystal with wire wrap or whatever you're doing. Like, it's gonna sound kind of crazy to say it, but you'll have to kill us all to stop it. Every single one of us.
1: Yeah, I mean, it's just I don't, and I just think it's really sad that some people only think of monetary value as being successful.
0: Sure, and that particular person is probably just really sad that they didn't write Party Sweat like the Midnight Brothers did, which is a public service announcement to sweating, and just making sure that you're doing it responsibly and safely. The Midnight Brothers are not. No, we are slinging sweat everywhere. But maybe it was just a little bit of, jealousy.
1: Maybe.
0: Turning saints into the sea. I'm not doing it.
1: Don't do it.
0: That Mr. Brightside moment was brought to you by your Daily Grind. You know them for the coffee, but now they're open in the evening, serving up cocktails, charcuterie, and live music at their brand new social lounge and bar. Check out their Facebook page for hours and this weekend's lineup. It's gonna be a real person playing music. It's amazing.
1: Awesome. All right, well, that does it for the Firelands local music spot. Thanks for tuning in. Thanks to all of the artists and people who support art in our community
0: Yep, and
1: and in
0: one
1: our
0: more
1: world.
0: thank you to the folks putting on the Lewis Hollins Memorial Art Scholarship on the 9th, up in Sandusky. The poster that he did for the Womacks is right behind me. Lewis is a very missed and lovely energy, and the folks that are carrying on his legacy, Shannon
1: Marsha
0: and
1: Carrington,
0: Marsha. Fantastic. It means more than then any of my words will be able to

0: to tell you.
1: Yeah, so that's on October 9th. It's in Sandusky. I believe 318 Washington?
0: 318 Franklin.
1: Franklin, I'm sorry. 318 Franklin in Sandusky. It'll be a great, they're having a silent auction, mm-hmm. and it all goes towards scholarships.
0: Yeah, I mean, yeah, do art.
1: Do art.
0: Don't let people tell you that you can't.
1: And don't tell let people tell you that it doesn't have any value.
0: Exactly.
1: Exactly. All right, that's what I have to say about that.
2: Boom.
1: We're taking off to Hebdo. This is Face the Kindness on 95.3.

That is Snail Mail with a Tractor Beam. You were listening to Willard's Voice of the Firelands, 95.3 WLKR. All right, and some interesting news today. So a man named Michael in St. Louis recently found out his dad is yacht rocker Michael McDonald after almost 60 years. He always knew he was adopted, but he never knew the identities of his biological parents. That was until a half-brother reached out to him after connecting on a 23andMe DNA test, and he met his biological mother. Michael later connected with McDonald over the phone and eventually met in person. Quote, when he first saw me, he put his arms out, gave me a big old bear hug, and told me he loved me, and I told him the same. So 74-year-old McDonald had his son when he was 14 years old and put him up for adoption. That is wild. Quote, I always carried that guilt with me, but just to know that he was okay and that he had a good life and a life certainly that I wouldn't have been able to afford him at the time was a great reward. The real rock stars in this story are his adoptive parents. So Michael was unnamed when he was adopted, and it's pure coincidence that he shares the same name with his biological dad. So interesting. All right, coming up, we've got your weekend TV reminders right now. Blondie, one way or another on 95.3.

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0: That is Edwin Collins, A Girl Like You. You were listening to Willard's Voice of the Firelands, 95.3 WLKR. It is time for your weekend TV reminders. Tonight at 8 on ABC, Celebrity Wheel of Fortune. Tonight at 9 on Starz, the premiere of Tiptoe, which is a British psychological miniseries starring Alan Cumming. Love Alan Cumming. Also today on Netflix, Tyler Perry's Doing Life. And today on HBO Max, a streaming premiere of Evil Dead Burn. Also tomorrow night at 11:30 on NBC, Dakota Johnson hosts Saturday Night Live. Turnstile is the music guest. Also Sunday at 8:30 on CBS, the second season premiere of Marshals. Sunday at 9 on HBO, the first season finale of Lanterns. There's also a bunch of football, but I'm over the NFL. Also, if you're looking for a WLKR artist on late night tonight, Brandon Flowers will be on a repeat of Jimmy Fallon, and Goose will be on Jimmy Kimmel. All right, coming up, we'll take a look at your weather forecast. Also, we got the cars and Sublime next on 95.3.
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2: 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The National Weather Service of forecasting mostly cloudy skies today, 65 degrees. Tonight, mostly cloudy, then gradually clearing, a low around 48. And for your Saturday, partly sunny, a high near 64.
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0: That is Jack White with God and the Broken Ribs. 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
0: 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The National Weather Service forecasting mostly cloudy skies today, a high near 65. Tonight, mostly cloudy, then gradually clearing, low around 48. And sunny tomorrow, a high near 64.
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0: That is REM with Stand. You were listening to Sandusky's Voice of the Firelands 95.3 WLKR. Kelly Rose, it does it for me on this Friday.
1: That it does.
0: What's up, Captain?
1: Not much. A little tired today, but that's okay.
0: Yeah. I'm always tired.
1: Yeah.
0: Yeah, it's whatever. It's just my baseline.
1: See, my problem is I was on the morning show like all last week.
0: Right.
1: My brain got used to getting up that early already. So, sleeping through this week has been not that great.
0: Yeah, I'm not good with change. I am a Virgo, which means I like a routine.
1: Right.
0: And once I get into that routine, it is hard to get me out of it. And once I get out of it, it is hard to get back into it.
1: Exactly.
0: Because then I have a new routine. So, I totally get that.
1: Maybe it'll help that I'll be doing mornings all next week.
0: So. Oh, yeah. You get to get right back on it.
1: Yeah. And hopefully keep it that way.
0: That'll be fun.
1: Yeah.
0: Even though I'll miss our afternoon talks.
1: Me too.
0: Yeah, good stuff. What do you got going on this weekend?
1: Not much. Just going to watch playoff baseball at Ohio State tomorrow.
0: Yep.
1: Do all that fun weekend stuff.
0: I'm excited for playoff baseball.
1: Me too.
0: Good times.
1: Mm-hmm.
0: I like it when the Guards play in October.
1: Exactly.
0: It's good stuff.
1: It'll give you a heart attack for about 3 hours, but it's still fun.
0: Yeah, I'll take it.
1: Mm-hmm.
0: Mm-hmm. Let's see here. We got high school football tonight. The only football that I can get behind at this point. let's see. Tonight, we've got Bellevue at Huron. That's right here on 95.3. Over on our sister station, 92.9 WL Care Classic. It is Crestview at St. Paul. And then over on K96, it is Clyde at Edison. 6:30 is pregame. 7 o'clock is kickoff time for all of those football games on our family of stations. And you can also listen live on our various websites as well. So if you're outside of the listening area, or you know, you have someone who wants to listen in outside of the listening area, you can stream it as well.
1: And in the case of LKR and K96, got the apps for those as well.
0: Oh yeah, the apps. 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
0: One of these days we will. all right, and also Guardians playoffs baseball tomorrow, game one, taking on the White Sox. 110 is first pitch for that one. 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
1: It's going to be fun.
0: Yeah. All right, what got going on in your show today?
1: Well, going to take the day off from music trivia heading into the weekend, so just a whole lot of music all the way till 6:30 to get you ready for high school football.
0: Yeah, you always give people a break.

0: I gotta say it.
1: Because yeah, gotta say it.
0: Carrie wrote this great tongue twister for us to say.
1: Oh, no.
0: It is the Firelands Fall Fun and Frights prize pack. Yep.
1: I don't want to try to say that even two times fast. One time's fine.
0: Oh, and it's a great prize bag. You can head on over to WLKRRadio.com for more information and to sign up.
1: Carrie, we're going to have a chat.
0: I know, right? Honestly, I don't even know if it was Carrie that wrote it.
1: Probably wasn't.
0: It was probably Bill.
1: It might have been.
0: He loves to do that to us. He thinks it's hilarious.
1: Right?
0: All right, stay tuned to The Captain and then high school football tonight. I'm taking off to the Cranberries. 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

0: Cage the Elephant, Beaches in Tennessee, on a Norwalk's 95.3 WLKR. What's up, Firelands? It's the Captain Chris Morgan, and back here for your Friday afternoon drive, hanging out and having some fun as we put a wrap on things for the work week and get you ready for the weekend, but also prepped for week 7 of high school football action right here on our family of stations tonight. On 95.3, it's a Bellevue on the road against Huron, 92.9 WLKR Classic, it's St. Paul hosting Crestview, and over on K96, Edison is at home against Clyde. Pre-game coverage for all three games getting started at 6:30 with kickoff at 7 o'clock. But before then, and no game of music trivia today. I'm gonna take the day off heading into the weekend and let the brains rest, of course. But we will have a couple looks at your weather forecast later on this hour, plus plenty of music as we sit back, relax, get you through the end of the workday and into that drive home here this afternoon. 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
1: Good afternoon, everybody, and happy finally Friday. After a rainy start to our day, we are finally drying out across the area. The good news is this will continue. Partly to mostly cloudy skies across the area this afternoon. The bad news is these clouds will continue through the afternoon hours. The good news is these clouds will remain dry for the rest of the afternoon. Winds will remain sustained 10 to 15 miles per hour out there. If you have plans this afternoon, we won't have any weather issues across the area. This evening, we will continue to see partly to mostly cloudy skies across the area. These clouds will hang around the area for most of the evening before we start to clear out around sunset. This will give us an excellent evening for high school football. Winds will remain sustained 10 to 15 miles per hour early on, but diminish as we go through the late evening hours. If you are planning to attend high school football games or just have plans out there, we won't have any weather issues, but be sure to grab a hoodie or a light jacket as you head out the door. Overnight tonight, we will continue to see partly cloudy skies across the area. These partly cloudy skies will transition to mostly clear skies during the overnight period. Clear skies will continue through sunrise tomorrow morning. Winds will be relatively calm out there, sustained up to 5 miles per hour, giving us a calm, uneventful, perfect night for sleeping out there. If you have plans to be out and about late tonight or early tomorrow morning, we won't have any weather concerns in the area.

Temps today will remain steady in the low to mid 60s. Lows tonight will drop back into the upper 40s. Have a great afternoon, a great weekend, and stay safe out there. 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

0: Maggie Rogers with Light on Willard's Voice of the Firelands, 95.3 WLKR. Before that, a little L. King with Shame. Don't go anywhere. We'll have some more music coming up in just a few minutes, including some NXS and a little bit of Sundays. But a look at your weather forecast is next.
1: And it never gets old, does it? Cleveland, you will have another October to remember.
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1: Swung on, hit in the air, fairly deep left. Antonacci going back. Can't get it. Ball got by him. Guardians will win it.
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0: 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Fall is in the air and cooler temperatures are right around the corner. When you're ready to turn up the heat, Norwalk Heating and Air Conditioning is ready to keep your home comfortable. From the first cool morning to the coldest winter day, count on Norwalk Heating and Air Conditioning. The rest of today, looking at mostly cloudy skies with a high up around 65. That'll drop down to a low of 48 tonight, with partly cloudy skies heading into the overnight. Then a partly sunny tomorrow, with a high of 65.
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0: You two, Straight of Dreams on a Marbleheads 95.3 WLKR. Don't forget, no game of music trivia today, but Carrie will have an all-new game for you on Monday before getting you ready for game two of the American League Division Series for the Guards at home against the White Sox, because I'll be on the morning show coming up all next week. So definitely going to be a fun time on Monday. But for right now, let's take a short commercial break, and we'll have a look at your weather forecast before we get back to the music.
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0: 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The rest of today, still looking at mostly cloudy skies with a high up around 65. That'll drop down to a low of 48 tonight with partly cloudy skies for the overnight, then partly sunny tomorrow with a high of 65.
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Burning Sensations, Belly of the Whale, Lana Collins, 95.3 WLKR. Coming up at the top of the hour, we'll have a look at the latest world and national news headlines. But right now, let's keep the music going with some all-time low. 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
1: AP News, I'm Ed Donahue. Krista Pike's attorneys say she remains in a hospital where she was placed on a ventilator and unconscious hours after her failed execution in Tennessee. Retired AP reporter Mike Grotchik has witnessed executions in Texas.
2: You can go through all the methods, the lethal injection or the hanging or the electrocutions or the firing squad or the gas chamber. In all the other cases, I think it's come to a conclusion. The inmate died. And this is the first one that I'm aware of where the inmate lived. So, yeah, it's a big deal.
1: There is a new investigator in New York in a rape case.
3: Governor Kathy Hochul says she decided to name State Attorney General Letitia James a special prosecutor in a Cornell University gang rape case because police and the Tompkins County prosecutor failed the victim when she reported being plied with drugs and alcohol and sexually assaulted by several men in a fraternity house in 2024. And the investigation was initially closed without charges.
4: This young woman had already endured

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What's up, Firelands? It's the Captain Chris Morgan, getting into hour number two of your Friday afternoon drive, hanging out and having some fun as we put a rep on things for the work week and get you ready for the weekend, but also prep for week seven of high school football action on our family of stations tonight. Over on K96, it's Clyde on the road against Edison, 92.9 WLKR Classic has St. Paul at home against Crestview, and right here on 95.3, it's Bellevue going on the road against Huron. A pregame coverage for all three games getting started at 6:30 with kickoff at 7 o'clock. But before the action gets underway, we'll have a look at your community calendar later on this hour, a couple more looks at your weather forecast as well, and of course plenty of music. So let's get right

0: Blind Melon with Change on a New London's Voice of the Firelands 95.3 WLKR. Before that, some Edward Sharp and the Magnetic Zeros with Home. Don't go anywhere. We'll have some more music coming up in just a few minutes, including some of the Beatles and some Bridget Calls Me Baby. But a look at your weather forecast is next.
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0: 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The rest of today, still looking at mostly cloudy skies with a high up around 65. That'll drop down to a low of 48 tonight with partly cloudy skies for the overnight, then a partly sunny tomorrow with a high of 65.
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0: 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We'll be right back with another look at your weather forecast after this short commercial break. Then it's right back to the music, so don't go away.
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2: 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He looks, throws in the end zone. Left corner. Caught. Jeremiah Smith. 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
5: 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The rest of today, looking at mostly cloudy skies with a high up around 65. That'll drop down to a low of 48 tonight with partly cloudy skies for the overnight, then partly sunny tomorrow with a high of 65.
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The Red Hot Chili Peppers, Under the Bridge, on Collins 95.3 WLKR. Make sure you stay with us. We'll have the latest local, state, and national news coming up here at the top of the hour. But for right now, let's keep the music going with some Nathaniel Rateliff and the Night Sweats. Here's SOB.

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5: 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Good afternoon, I'm Mike Lilje. 10 people have been arrested in a child predator investigation in Ottawa County. The Sandusky Register reports that an extensive undercover investigation targeted those who allegedly engaged in online solicitation of children. Two of the 10 arrested were a 72-year-old man from Catawba Island Township and a 63-year-old male from Port Clinton. The investigation included law enforcement officers posing as children ages 13, 14, and 15. $100,000 is going to help with the prevention of local military veteran suicide. According to the Norwalk Reflector, the money has been awarded to Sub-Zero Mission out of Painesville, who will use the funding to provide services in Erie, Huron, Sandusky, and Ottawa counties. Sub-Zero also supports homeless vets by providing hats, gloves, boots, and sleeping bags to them during the cold winter months. The Ohio State Highway Patrol is reminding all drivers and passengers of the importance of wearing a safety belt. Ohio law requires all front seat occupants of a passenger vehicle to buckle up, as well as all passengers under 15 years old, regardless of where they are seated in the vehicle. According to patrol statistics, more than 2,700 people who were not wearing an available safety belt have been killed in crashes since 2021. A conference in Lorain County will include firearm owners, veterans, first responders, and suicide prevention professionals. It will happen October 15th with doors opening at 8 a.m. at Grafton Township Hall. The organization looks to discuss firearm safety and its relation to suicide. In sports, the Cleveland Browns improved to 3-1 on the year last night with a 27-24 win over the Pittsburgh Steelers at home. It was an Andre Schmidt 56-yard field goal with 10 seconds left that gave the Browns the victory. Our schedule for tomorrow will include Game 1 of the Cleveland Guardians ALDS series against the Chicago White Sox. We will have that game in its entirety starting at 1 p.m. Parker Messick scheduled to pitch for the Guardians. The White Sox have not yet announced their starter. The Ohio State Buckeyes also play tomorrow afternoon at 3:30 in Iowa against the Hawkeyes. WLKR will join that game in progress. As for tonight, it's high school football on our family of stations. On 92.9 WLKR Classic, it's the St. Paul Flyers hosting the Crestview Cougars. On K96, it's the Edison Chargers hosting the Clive Flyers. And right here on 95.3 WLKR, it's the Huron Tigers hosting the Bellevue Redmen. All three games have pregame at 6:30 with kickoff at 7 p.m. A look at the weather from the National Weather Service for tonight. Mostly cloudy, then gradually becoming clear. Look for lows around 48. For tomorrow, sunny skies expected. Highs will reach right around 64. I'm Mike Lilje, 95.3 WLKR Local News. 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
6: AP News, I'm Ben Thomas. A disappointing September employment report from the Labor Department this morning. Ed Donahue has numbers.
7: The government

Saint Motel, my type, on Lakeside's 95.3 WLKR. What's up, Firelands? It's the Captain Chris Morgan, still here on your Friday afternoon drive, hanging out and having some fun as we put a wrap on things for the work week and get you ready for the weekend, but also prep for some more high school football action on our family of stations here tonight. Kicking off week 7 with a trio of games once again, right here on 95.3, it's Bellevue on the road against Huron, 92.9 WLKR Classic as St. Paul at home against Crestview, and over on K96, Edison is hosting Clyde. Pre-game coverage for all three games getting started at 6:30 with kickoff at 7 o'clock. But before all the action gets underway, we'll have another look at your community calendar later on this hour, a couple more looks at your weather forecast as well, and of course, plenty of music. So let's get right back to it with the Decemberists. Here's The Perfect Crime number 2.

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0: Black Paint by Ty Segall on A New London's Voice of the Firelands, 95.3 WLKR. Before that, a little Frente with Bizarre Love Triangle. Don't go anywhere. We'll have some more music coming up in just a few minutes, including a little Muse. But a look at your weather is next.
1: The following are general contest rules for WLKR. All contests are open to all persons 18 years of age and older unless specified. No employee or any member of their families of the Elyria Lorraine Broadcasting Company, its advertisers and promoters of any contest are eligible. The stated parties and promotional participants are not liable for injury incurred because of any contest promotion. Limit one winner per household every 30 days. Winner has 30 days from the date of giveaway to pick their prize up. Grand prize drawings will be determined per contest. Winners agree to sign a contest release form as a condition of receiving the prize package. Winners agree to allow the use of his or her name, likeness, and or voice for additional publicity and advertising purposes for the period of 1 year from the grand prize drawing date without additional compensation. WLKR reserves the right to amend these rules at any time. All decisions of WLKR are final. Prizes may not be refunded, transferred, or exchanged. All taxes, including sales tax and federal tax, are the sole responsibility of the winner. Copies of these rules are available by sending a self-addressed stamped envelope to General Contest Rules, care of WLKR, 10327 Milan Road, US Route 250, Milan, Ohio, 44846. Rules are also available at WLKRradio.com.
0: It's time now for a look at your WLKR Entertainment Guide. Interpol will play the Agora on Wednesday, October 7th. Doors open at 7. Foster the People will play Blossom Music Center on October 8th as part of their Good Morning Sunshine tour. The Linda Lindas will be at the Beachland Ballroom on Wednesday, October 14th. The Grog Shop will have Bridget Calls Me Baby with Common People on Saturday, October 17th as part of their Irreversible Tour. The OCs featuring Bridget Dawson will play two sold-out shows at the Beachland Ballroom on October 18th and October 9th. And Candlebows will play the House of Blues in Cleveland on Saturday, October 24th. For more information on these and other events, or to submit your show to be added to our entertainment guide, visit our website at WLKRradio.com.
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0: 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For more information, call 419-625-7783. If you have an event you would like added to the community calendar, please email it to calendar@wlkrradio.com. Let's take another short commercial break right now, and we'll have a look at your weather forecast after that. Then it's right back to the music with some Monrovia.
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3: 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Mark Lane and I will be in studio talking some high school football with a winning coach from Friday night. 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

Hole with Malibu on a Monroeville's 95.3 WLKR. Let's keep the music flowing, heading into our final little bit of time together tonight. Got a little David Bowie and some letters to Cleo coming up. But first, it's the White Stripes with Icky Thump.

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Sylvan Esso with Hot Slob on a Puttin' Bays 95.3 WLKR. What's up, Firelands? It's the Captain Chris Morgan here for just a little bit longer on your Friday afternoon drive, hanging out and having some fun as we put a rep on things for the work week and get you ready for the weekend, but also prep for week 7 of high school football action right here on our family of stations. 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On K96, Edison is at home against Clyde, and right here on 95.3, Huron is hosting Bellevue. A pregame warm-up starting at 6:30 for all three games, with kickoff at 7 o'clock. But before the action gets underway, we'll have one more look at your weather forecast coming up here in just a little bit, plus plenty of music to sit back, relax, and get you ready for game time. So let's get right back to it with a little Paramore, Crush, Crush, Crush.

0: Passion Pit, Take a Walk on Berlin Heights, Voice of the Firelands, 95.3 WLKR. Let's take one more short commercial break, and we'll have a final look at your weather forecast after that. Then it's right back to the music as we get you ready for high school football action.
1: The following are general contest rules for WLKR. All contests are open to all persons 18 years of age and older unless specified. No employee or any member of their families of the Elyria-Lorraine Broadcasting Company, its advertisers and promoters of any contest are eligible. The stated parties and promotional participants are not liable for injury incurred because of any contest promotion. Limit one winner per household every 30 days. Winner has 30 days from the date of giveaway to pick their prize up. Grand prize drawings will be determined per contest. Winners agree to sign a contest release form as a condition of receiving the prize package. Winners agree to allow the use of his or her name, likeness, and or voice for additional publicity and advertising purposes for the period of 1 year from the grand prize drawing date without additional compensation. WLKR reserves the right to amend these rules at any time. All decisions of WLKR are final. Prizes may not be refunded, transferred, or exchanged. All taxes, including sales tax and federal tax, are the sole responsibility of the winner. Copies of these rules are available by sending a self-addressed stamped envelope to General Contest Rules, care of WLKR, 10327 Milan Road, US Route 250, Milan, Ohio, 44846. Rules are also available at WLKRradio.com.
2: 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This is Josh Bowman. Mark Lane and I will be in studio talking some high school football with a winning coach from Friday night. We'll also have Shane Fisher.

0: the head girls golf coach at Edison, as they talk about their upcoming state tournament appearance. And our buddy Nick Hurst, our Guardians guy, will preview the Guards and White Sox American League Division Series. 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
1: 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The rest of tonight, looking at partly cloudy skies with a low dropping down near 48. That'll be back up to a high of 65 tomorrow with partly sunny skies during the day, then partly cloudy again tomorrow night with a low of 43.
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3: Good evening and welcome to our In the Huddle pregame coaches show on 95.3 WLKR. I'm Josh Bowman, and tonight Brock Manlin and I will call the matchup between Bellevue and Huron. And with us right now, Alex Shepard, head coach of Bellevue. And thanks for joining us, Coach. Thanks for giving us a few minutes. What's your thoughts coming out of your win over Edison last Friday night? How did you feel that you performed in that one?
4: Yeah, I mean, really after our after that first drive, you know, where we let them march down the field and punch it in, you know, I thought we got our stuff together and we finished the game strong. Overall, it was a good night. You know, minus that first drive, I thought, you know, we did well.
3: Can you point out what was the difference from that first drive to later on in the game where you went on that huge run?
4: Well, you know, Coach Hall does a great job at Edison, and they're always tough and physical. And, you know, they're a little young right now, but they're getting better each week, and they're going to end up being really good at some point with those kids. So, you know, I think that's just a product of their culture and their program just, you know, being physical. But at the same time, you know, I thought like we just came out a little bit laxed, and it took us a drive to get going. And obviously, you know, we had success early on offense. And once you're doing that, you know, things get rolling.
3: Coach, let's talk about Caden Kramer. He had himself a nice game last week against Edison, some big catches in that game. What makes him such an exceptional player for you?
4: Well, the first thing he does is his work ethic is second.

0: to none. He lifts very, very hard year round in the weight room, and that's while playing three sports. So, you know, his work ethic gets in there, and obviously he's got some natural God-given ability as well. But I really think it's his effort and his willingness to continue to get better, even though he's been one of our better players for the last couple of years. He just wants to be really good, and he does the things he needs to do it.
1: Yeah, and speaking of good, Ike Brown, he just keeps on rolling for you guys. Talk about his performance last week, Coach.
0: Yeah, we asked him to do a few things. We asked him to run the ball a little bit. He scored on the first play of the drive, of our first drive, which was a nice way to get things going. And then, you know, he does a great job spreading the ball out to other guys on our team. And other guys had a good night as well, but you know, he's got to facilitate the offense back there, and he does a good job at reading things and getting the ball to open receivers.
1: Talking with Alex Shepard here from Bellevue at Huron tonight, and let's talk about Huron. I know they're winless on the season, but I would say they're probably a lot better than that record indicates.
0: Yeah. You know, we were talking in the staff meeting room the other day. It's got to be the best 0-6 team in the state. I mean, you watch them on film when they do good things. Their kids look good physically. They've got some playmakers, and they've got some good size on their offensive and defensive lines. You know, they've had some tough luck, and some things go wrong in games as you watch them. But they look like they've got their stuff. They're getting better each week. So this is definitely not a game in any way that we can take lightly because of the record. You know, so we're going in there expecting a four-quarter battle, and we've got to be ready to go.
1: Yeah, and what are your keys? What do you guys need to do well?
0: Well, we got to establish line of scrimmage on both sides of the ball, offensively and defensively. And we try to do that each week. And that's usually my answer each week when I'm asked that question. If you can do those two things, you know, you're going to have success on both sides of the ball. And we have to obviously limit mistakes and penalties. And at this point in the year, you know, those are things that we really need to do. You know, we're more than halfway through the regular season. Our procedural issues and anything like that have to be on point. So we're not getting behind the eight ball.
1: All right, good to talk to you, Coach. We'll let you go. Thanks for joining us, and best of luck Friday night, okay?
0: Thank you, sir.
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3: Sand with a snap, back to pass. He looks, throws in the end zone, left corner, caught, Jeremiah Smith. Touchdown grab on a 6-yard pass play. Catching the pass from Julian Sayin.
4: This is the voice of the Buckeyes, Paul Keels. 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
1: Good evening and welcome back to the In the Huddle pregame coaches' show on 95.3 WLKR. It is Bellevue at Huron here tonight. I'm Josh Bowman. Brock Manlett will join me on the call. And Sam Holler with us right now from the Huron Tigers. And you guys coming off that loss to Port Clinton last Friday, but it was a pretty close game at halftime. How do you feel that you played in that ball game, Sam?
5: We've shown really good improvement throughout the year. We played pretty good the other night against a tough Port Clinton team. You know, we gave up a couple big plays. We had a pick six returned against us, and we also gave up a big punt return that were really the differences in the game. Other than that, you know, we played fine offensively. We took the lead to start the game. We moved the ball well throughout the night. Defensively, we came up with some really good timely stops and a couple of turnovers. Special teams, we did okay. So we feel like we're improving. You know, it'd be nice to win a game once in a while because our schedule's so tough.
1: Yeah, looking at that record, I know you guys want that first win so bad. I'm sure you feel that you're better than what that record indicates.
5: Absolutely. If you look at the teams that we've played so far and who's remaining on our schedule, it's been a tough season. Very good teams, very good programs that are rolling. Most of the teams we've played are going to make the playoffs, but we still feel like we have things to play for. You know, we still have, you know, the Bay Conference that we're fighting for, and we still have an outside shot of making the playoffs if we can find a way to win a few games down the stretch.
1: Now, Coach, let's talk about your quarterback, Robert

0: Fisher. How do you feel that he's been performing? Do you feel he's been improving as the year's been going?
1: Yes, he's been getting much better. I think he's gotten more comfortable with how our system goes. He's a big, physical, fast kid with a big arm. He's got a lot of potential. Trying to get him to understand what defenses will give him and things like that has improved tremendously throughout the year. So we're excited for Robert, and he's definitely getting better.
0: Now let's talk about your opponent, another good one coming to town in Bellevue. Talk about what you know about Bellevue heading into this matchup.
1: They're the defending Bay champions from last year. They return a lot of kids off of a really good team, so they're very talented again. Offensively, they've got a good, solid line up front. Their quarterback and their skill guys are tremendous athletes. Defensively, they've been shutting people down. Very difficult to get points on them. They're very aggressive and get to the football in a bad mood. And then their special teams are much improved from the past, so they're really solid in all three phases.
0: And, of course, your keys, Sam, you kind of mentioned them a little bit, but if you had to narrow it down to just a few keys, what would those be?
1: For us, it's finishing on offense. We've multiple times this year, we've gotten down close to scoring touchdowns and either turned it over or not been able to finish. So in order for us to have any chance Friday night, we'll have to find a way to put the ball in the end zone and limit our turnovers. Defensively, we feel like we've played well. We just need to slow down Bellevue a little bit, and then we need to play well on special teams too, because that can always be a difference maker.
0: Sam Hohler with us here from Huron, taking on Bellevue tonight. And Coach, that'll wrap things up. Thanks for your time, and best of luck Friday night, okay?
1: Thank you.
2: 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We'll take a quick break and then send things out live to the stadium next on your Sports Voice of the Firelands.
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5: 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Antonacci going back. Can't get it. Ball got by him. Guardians will win it.
0: Saturday, it's game one of the American League Division Series as the Cleveland Guardians host the Chicago White Sox. 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
1: Greetings from Moochie Field, Huron Memorial Stadium in Huron, on the campus of Huron Local Schools here, Huron High School. Josh Bowman here alongside Brock Manlett. High school football week 7 here tonight. It's Huron taking on Bellevue. Bellevue checking in at 4-2 and 1-0 in the NOC Bay Division. The Huron Tigers still looking for their first win, 0-6, 0-1 in NOC Bay Division play. And Brock, looking at this matchup here tonight, Huron, we heard it a little bit in the coach's interviews there. Coach Shepherd from Bellevue has much respect for Huron and says they're much better than that 0-6 record.
3: Yeah, and I agree with him. I've watched them a couple times here, and they are much better than that 0-6 record. One of those teams that if you underestimate them, they can come up and bite you.
1: Yeah, Bellevue, though, they've been playing some good football here. Winners last Friday night. We saw them over at Edison, 42-10, defeating the Chargers here on 95.3. And what was funny about that game, they gave up a touchdown. Bellevue did on the first drive of the game, a long drive, methodical drive by the Edison Chargers. But then after that initial score that led to a touchdown there for Edison, the Chargers were outscored by Bellevue 42-3 the rest of the way.
3: Yeah, like you said, Edison put together probably the perfect drive you want to put on the first drive, and then, you know, Bellevue just showed what type of team they are. They responded to that drive and shut them down the rest of the game, and their offense came alive as well.
1: Yeah, they did. Ike Brown, what a game for him. 12 of 22 passing for 285 yards, two touchdowns in that game. Also ran the ball 10 times for over 100 yards, 102, and three touchdowns. Ike Brown accounted for five touchdowns there of what? There were six overall touchdowns in that game.
3: Yeah, and the key run was after the long Edison drive, he had the one play and he had a 66-yard touchdown, and that just kind of flipped the momentum one play after Edison took the lead.
1: Yeah, any momentum Edison had at all after that long drive and the touchdown was gone in one play from scrimmage there by Ike Brown. Caden Kramer, what a nice job he did last week, too. Four catches, 132, and a score for Caden Kramer.
3: Yeah, he's an impressive athlete. You know, he's one of those guys we talk about doesn't try to run away from contact. He tries to run to contact, and, you know, just a big physical specimen of a player, and he does a lot of everything for Bellevue.
1: And Thomas Reisman, who's been getting more carries as the season's been going on, he had it nine times last week for 43 yards and a touchdown. And then Caden Kramer on defense also had nine tackles and a fumble recovery there for the Bellevue Redmen.
3: Yeah, like we said, he was everywhere on the field offensively and defensively, and a lot of stuff that they do well. It seems like he's involved in that play.
1: Yeah, definitely, for sure. And Bellevue's players to watch, we already covered them all. Ike Brown, of course, the number one player to watch here tonight, 847 yards, 10 touchdowns, 4 interceptions passing-wise, then 67 runs for 482 and 6 touchdowns for Ike Brown. Thomas Reisman, who's ran the ball here a lot lately, 41 rushes, 158 yards, 2 touchdowns for him. Caden Kramer on the year, 18 catches, 321 yards and 3 scores. And then on defense, a guy that we haven't talked about, Maddox Bailey, leads the team with 58 tackles, 2.5 sacks, and 1 interception.
3: Yeah, their defense especially has played well all year. I think we've looked at their scores, and they've held other teams in check. And last week was no different. I was thoroughly impressed with their defense, how they shut down Edison after that first drive, and just kind of play a nice team concept on the defensive side.
1: Yeah, definitely did. And they are led by head coach Alex Shepherd that you heard in our In the Huddle coaches interviews. This is his second season at Bellevue. Of course, he replaced legend Ed Nassani. He's a former St. Paul assistant and a South Central grad, so he's a Firelands Conference guy right there. And he has an overall record of 12-6 so far in his second season. Looking at Bellevue's resume, wins over Edison, as we mentioned, Clyde, Wauseon, and Norwalk, and then their losses again, Shelby and Perkins.
3: Yeah. To the top teams in the area, and those were close games too, Josh. Even though they lost those games, they fared pretty well in those. Both of those.
1: Especially the Perkins game, 10-3, able to hold that Perkins offense to just 10 points there. They're currently ninth in Division 4, Region 14 in the computer playoff points for Bellevue. This broadcast, driven by Baumann Chevy Norwalk, what sets them apart is one fair upfront price, the same online and on the lot. No back and forth.

0: 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And also, folks, this is the Goodwill Industries pregame show presented by Goodwill Industries of Erie, Huron, Ottawa, and Sandusky counties. 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
0: Back here in Huron, Josh Bowman, Brock Manlin, as we're getting you ready for high school football week 7, Bellevue at Huron here tonight. The Huron Tigers checking in at 0-6 on the year, 0-1 in the Bay Division of the NOC, coming off a tough loss to Port Clinton last Friday, a game you could have heard on K96. And in that ball game for Huron, they gave up a punt return for a score, had a blocked punt that set up a touchdown for Port Clinton, and Port Clinton had a 102-yard pick six in that ball game. So when it rains, it pours, right? And that's what happened to Huron last week, even though they hung around and only lost 35-21.
3: Yeah, that's one of those games as a coach you look back on, and those three things you just mentioned, that's 21 points, you lose by 14. What happens if you take two of those three away? You know, it could flip that script there. So that's something they'll look to improve on here tonight.
0: And they trailed just 14-7 at halftime to unbeaten Port Clinton. Quarterback Robert Fisher, a 19-yard TD run in that one as well. So we'll take a break. Come back with more here on 95.3 WLKR.
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0: Pregame festivities continue here at Mucci Field, here on Memorial Stadium. The Huron Tigers welcoming in the Bellevue Redmen. And Huron, we were talking about them, quarterback Robert Fisher in that ball game against Port Clinton last Friday, a 19-yard touchdown run for him and a 49-yard touchdown pass from him to Grant Perriott for the Tigers. And Chris Viviano also had a 1-yard rushing TD for Huron. Fisher ended up 6 of 22, 120 yards with a score and an interception. And Viviano, 26 runs for 65 yards and a score. Brock West led the way defensively in that ballgame. 13 tackles, Austin Sass, 10 tackles, and an interception. And Brock, you had a chance to see Huron here not too long ago, a couple weeks ago, right?
3: Yeah, a couple weeks ago. And, you know, they have some skilled guys that can make plays, and starts with Fisher at quarterback.

0: throws well. He runs well. Viviano out of the backfield. They have weapons. I think it's a matter of finishing drives, and that's what Coach talked about in the pregame.
1: Yeah, definitely did. And looking at the players to watch for Huron, Robert Fisher, the quarterback, his problem this year, I guess his bugaboo has been interceptions this year. 9 interceptions on the season, going along with 3 touchdowns. 58 completions over 124 attempts for 674 yards, and has rushed 43 times for 230 and 3 touchdowns. We mentioned Chris Viviano. He's kind of the workhorse back for the Tigers. 84 carries on the season. That's a big number, I think, right there, isn't it?
0: That's a lot of carries, a lot of wear and tear on that body.
1: 256 yards, 4 scores for Viviano. Grant Perriott, 15 catches, 294 yards and 2 scores. And Austin Sass, 13 catches, 106 yards, and then 41 tackles on defense for Sass. And Brock West leads the way. Brock Manlett's favorite player right there. Brock West, 52 tackles to lead the team for the Tigers.
0: Yeah, best first name in the world, Brock, first of all. So he's definitely my favorite player. But like I said, they've played well, Josh. You know, you've seen their scores, and they've played well for parts of games. It's been a little bit of mistakes, a little bit of not finishing drives here and there that have multiplied their errors.
1: Yeah, especially in that Port Clinton game, when you think about you're going in for maybe a score and you give up an interception, and it's a score for the other guys, 100-plus yards the other way.
0: 14-point swing.
1: Yeah,
0: you know?
1: Right there. And then a punt return for a touchdown on special teams as well. And that's something that sometimes doesn't appear, you know, in the stat book, but that's can change a ball game just like that.
0: Oh, yeah. Turnovers, penalties, every sport you play, turnovers, mistakes, all those little things add up over the course of a game. And, you know, if you have two equal teams battling out, or one's a little bit better, those mistakes come back and decide the winner.
1: And for Huron, led by head coach Sam Holler in his 11th season leading the Tigers, their losses this year are to Port Clinton, Tiffin Columbian, Margaretta, Genoa, Hopewell Loudoun, and Oak Harbor. Those are some pretty good football teams right there.
0: Yeah, they've had no breaks in their schedule. And I think the most impressive thing, you give credit to them, they're 0-6, but they continue to come out every week and they play as hard as they can, keep themselves in ball games.
1: That's what Coach Holler was telling me when we were talking over the phone for that pregame interview there. Let's go ahead and get into our pregame mentions here. First National Bank of Bellevue bringing you the coin toss. Who saw that? Not
0: There's
1: us.
0: There's a lot of pregame activity that we got lost in.
1: We did. 9 locations across the Fireland. 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They're a not-for-profit credit union serving you in Erie, Huron, and Crawford counties. And Brock, what do you got?
0: Okay, I'll start with Bellevue. For them, I think, you know, they have to eliminate mistakes. No turnovers, limit the penalties, don't allow Huron to stay in the ballgame. Play a clean football game, and they'll be good to go. For Huron, it's just the opposite. Finish drives, right? Bellevue's not going to give you many chances when you're on offense. When you do have a chance, you got to finish with a 7 instead of 3.
1: Yeah, and for Huron, you got to limit all those mistakes, like you said. And for the Tigers, I think for the Redmen, I think a big key is the start of this game, and kind of, you know, set the foundation for what you want to do and how you want to control the ball game.
0: Don't let them hang around. And when I was coaching, and I knew I had a team that was really good, and we were playing a team we were favored against, don't let that team gain confidence. I think that's key for Bellevue tonight.
1: All right, now our game time temp, brought to you by Norwalk Heating and Air Conditioning, number one in customer satisfaction, carrying Lennox brands and fixing all systems to ensure your home or business stays comfortable year-round. 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Let me bring up the good old-fashioned thermometer here on my phone here at Huron High School, Mucci Field, here on Memorial Stadium. It is 62 degrees here. Going to get into the 50s for this ball game here tonight. And we got some long sleeves on here.
0: Yeah, long sleeves and pants. The first time this year.

0: 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So, got a few minutes here before we get into this ball game here and get into the kickoff of this one. I wanted to mention some of our other games around the area tonight over on 92.9 WLKR Classic tonight. Chris Morgan and Steve Silcox over at Norwalk Contractor Stadium, St. Paul, taking on Crestview there. Crestview coming off their first win of the season last week against a team out of Springfield. Canton, I want to say not Canton, but Central, Catholic Central, that's what they were called. That's a tongue twister right there. Of course, our other game, too, over on K96, Mark and Randy, Mark Lane, Randy Horde, and Cheryl Horde, can't forget about her, and Caden Meese, going to join them as well. It's Clyde at Edison. And some of the other games we're keeping our eye out for tonight and our ear out, Norwalk at Tiffin Columbian tonight, the hometown showdown, Sandusky at Perkins. I'm afraid that may get a little ugly there. Vermillion at Port Clinton. Margaretta's at Northwood tonight. Firelands Conference matchup, South Central at Western Reserve tonight. See if Western can continue to stay unbeaten there. South Central put up, 42 points last week. An overtime win for South Central. Monroeville is at Mapleton tonight. New London, the odd man out. They are at Southeastern.
1: Oh.
0: Southeastern local. I'm not sure where that is, but it must be locally in Southeast Ohio. We Kid, Mohawks at Willard tonight, and then eight-man football, Plymouth hosting Holgate, and Sandusky St. Mary at Sebring McKinley. So there you go. You're up to date, and the team's getting ready to take the field here. Huron already out there. It's going to be Bellevue to kick it off to Huron here, left to right. Handling the kicking duties for Bellevue has been Moses, number 12, Zach Moses. Huron with a couple guys back deep around the five-yard line. Bellevue in the white jerseys, the gray pants with the red. Huron with the red and the gray. Red jerseys and white numbers, gray pants with the red stripe. We're going to get going here. It's my first game I've ever done at Huron. I've been doing this for about 11 years now, 11 seasons, and first visit to Huron for a game. And here we go. We are underway here from Huron. It's going to be caught around the 15-yard line and brought back across the 20. Viviano had it there about the 24-yard line. That's where the Tigers will start here. Viviano will handle a majority of the running attack. Fisher can also run it as well for the Tigers, the quarterback. Grant Perriott and Austin Sass, two of the big receivers for the Huron Tigers. And one thing about being in Huron, we're up here. We're way up here. We can almost see the lake. I can see the lake from here. That's crazy. So here we go. Fisher, the quarterback. Waiting here, first and 10 from the 24, just underway. First play from scrimmage. Gets the snap, goes back to pass here. Fisher looking, going to go deep down the middle of the field, and tipped and incomplete. At the 40-yard line there, intended for Grant Perriott.
1: Yeah, good throw there, but a better defensive play there by Connor Dowk. There getting his hand and had good coverage inside the receiver and was able to knock it down.
0: Yeah, Connor Dowk there. Nice defensive play for the Redmen. Second and 10 here. 11:48 here in the opening quarter. Glad you could join us here for Week 7 high school football. It's a media hub here tonight.
1: Yeah, yes.
0: Every media outlet that you know of is here tonight. Looking to pass here, thrown over to Perriott near side. Perriott catches it to the 30, to the 35, to the 40. Knocked out of bounds across the 40.
1: Oh, got a flag down.
0: Hold that thought. Around the 30-yard line.
1: See, that's one of those plays, you know, good play, big chunk yardage here, but then you get a penalty and it comes back.
0: Yeah, penalty against Huron. So scratch that off. Hope you brought your eraser. So second and 15.

0: 15 now. Back at the 19-yard line for the Huron Tigers. So Fisher back as the quarterback, waiting for the shotgun snap. Gets it. We'll hand it off up the gut across the 20. Spinning, and then to about the 26-yard line, Viviano there.
1: Yeah, good hard run by Viviano. It looks like he's a little shaken up, too.
0: Oh, that's not good news for Huron there. He's going to get up, and he's in some pain right now.
1: Yeah, that was a tough run. You know, he got hit in the hole, did a spin move there, and looks like he's holding his left arm.
0: Yeah, not looking good there for Viviano as he comes over to the sideline. We'll have to keep an eye on him over there. They're taking him back over to the right. He is still holding that arm. So ball at the 26. The play, the drive continues here with the 3rd and 8 play. Two receivers go out far side for the Tigers. Fisher back in the shotgun. Number 11 for the Tigers. Shotgun back at the 20. He's going to roll out to the far side. Finds the receiver. It's caught around the 30 to about the 32. Austin Sass making the grab there.
1: Yeah, close to the first down, a couple yards short there. Looks like Kieran's going to bring on the punting team.
0: Yeah, we'll be 4th and 2. Sure don't want to give the ball back to your opponent here in this deep in that territory and Huron territory here.
1: Yeah, unfortunate for them, they got that penalty on the 2nd down play, or else they would have had a drive going.
0: That was a big play to get waved off like that for that flag. Now here comes the punt here from Fisher. Lets it go across the 50 to the 40 to the 35. Keeps rolling. And Huron will watch it roll. Oh. And well, look at that roll all the way near the 20-yard line. No, number 13 there, Casey Cox, downed it finally for the Tigers.
1: Bet that rolled about 20 yards there after it hit the ground.
0: So we'll be a 1st down here for the Redmen. Quarterback Ike Brown, of course, dual threat quarterback, can really throw the football. And we can see him, we saw him last week, how he could really run the football as well. Lots of touchdowns for Brown on the season. Brown back in the shotgun. Takes it. Going to roll out here to the near side. Looking. Has a man open. It is caught at the 40. And brought down just short of the 40-yard line there is Booker. Gets it to, what, the 40-yard line.
1: Yeah. Nice play there. A little wheel route there to Booker on the outside. Good throw by Brown. That was one thing last week, Josh, is how much they threw the ball. I was a little surprised by that. Obviously, they can throw it, but I thought maybe they'd establish the ground game a little bit more. Then first play tonight, they try to go down the field as well.
0: So there you go. Ball at the 40-yard line for the Bellevue Redmen. Their own 40 here. 9:42 to go in the opening quarter. No score. Huron had to punt after getting a big play called back via penalty. Now run here. Mike Brown. Be thrown down about the 44-yard line. Blake Reyes there, the tackler for the Tigers.
1: That's what makes Bellevue so tough. All your eyes are on Ike Brown, but then they have playmakers all over the field. It's hard to keep track of where everybody's at.
0: I know Kramer and Bucher, and you got a number of talented guys, Reisman, all over the place for the Redmen. It is 2nd and 6 from the 44. Going to be a handoff to the left side, across the 50 to the 40, about 46-yard line. Beauvais gets the carry.
1: Yeah, that's another guy that, last couple weeks maybe hasn't got a lot of carries and maybe dinged up a little bit, but they get him going too on top of everything else. Look out.
0: So, yeah, Beauvais getting the carry there. Number 4. Put him down on my sheet here. Didn't know if we would actually see him. So he gets that ball there. So it's 1st down at the 46 of the Tigers.

0: for the Redmen. Ike Brown, he'll take it and falls down there. And he'll fall down around the 47.
1: It looks like they were running, you know, a fake toss there where Brown kept it and just lost his footing there around the 47.
0: So second down here, about 11 from the 47-yard line of Huron. Bellevue sends a receiver to each side. Brown, back in the shotgun, calls out the play. Gets ready for it, takes it. Now it's going to look to pass here, throws it over, wide open screen pass over to the 45, to the 40-yard line, brought down there. Reisman catching that out of the backfield, was open and got a few yards up to the 39, so third down and a couple, third and what, three?
1: And they got all those receivers that go down the field, and then they slip Reisman out of the backfield, and, you know, Brown just does a little check down to him, picks up a nice seven-yard gain.
0: So third and three, 7:15 here in the first, no score. And we get a flag before the snap. Legal procedure goes against the Redmen. So they'll move it back to the 44. So that third and three just went to a third and eight.
1: Yeah, and it changes your mindset a little bit with the play call. And, you know, also you're on here on side of the field. So if you don't pick it up here, do you got another down? I would imagine they'd probably go for it on fourth down as well.
0: Yeah, you would think so right here. Third and eight at the 44 for Bellevue. Going back to pass is Ike Brown. He's going to step up. Now he's going to roll out to the left, takes off, gets the first down and more, and he'll get to about the 32-yard line, maybe the 31, for the first down for Bellevue.
1: Yeah, and that, you know, again, that's what makes him so tough there. Not a design run. He's looking down the field for receivers, and the rush gets a little bit past him, and he's able to pick up a big chunk of yardage there for a first down.
0: So first down for the Redmen. Ike Brown taking that himself. Ball to 31 of the Tigers. Redmen here. They get it. They hand it off. And nowhere to go there. Thrown down in the backfield. Reisman there.
1: Yeah, great play there. Number 14, Stephen West there for Huron. Got in the backfield and a three-yard loss for Bellevue brings up a second and 13.
0: Second and 13 at the 34. Waiting for the shotgun snap here. Brown looks over at the sideline, goes into the center, now backs back up. It's ready for the snap. Takes it. Looking to pass over far side, caught to the 30, to the 25, 20, 15, 10, 5. Touchdown, Redmond.
1: Yeah, Caden Kramer there again. Just a nice little out route there, but he's got some quickness too. That for a big guy, he really gets down the field and really was untouched there on that pass play.
0: 34 yards to pay dirt there with 5:19 to go in the first. 6-0 Bellevue. Beat Zach Moses to come out here for the extra point. Getting ready for the point after here. There's the snap, the kick. It's up, and it is good. 7-0 Bellevue, 5:19 in the first. We'll take a break first for a station ID, followed by a commercial break on 95.3 WLKR.
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1: 7-0 Bellevue. 5:19 first quarter. Caden Kramer, a big 30-plus yard touchdown catch down the far sideline. Kickoff to Huron. They'll take it to the 30, to the 40. Now to midfield. He's going to be gone. To the 20, to the 10. And into the end zone, the Tigers take back the kick for a score.
2: Wow. Grant Perry out there, 92 yards on that kick return, and what a response by Huron.
1: Huron makes it 7-6. What an exciting play right there from Perry.
2: Yeah, he got across that first wave, and it was just him and the kicker. And he was not going to be one of those guys that gets knocked down by the kicker. He went right past him for a big kickoff return.
1: Wow, far side of the field, Perry. Taking it all the way, like you said, Brock, 92 yards. So the Tigers will line up here for the point after. Their kicker is Brennan, which is Carter Brennan. There's the snap, the kick. It's up. And just like that, we're tied. 7-7 between Bellevue and Huron. We'll be back after this at 95.3 WLKR.
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1: Back here in Huron, some exciting football here to start things off. Kramer there, what was that, a 34-yard?
2: 34-yard, yeah, touchdown pass, and then Huron responds on the very next kickoff, 92 yards to tie it back up.
1: We're tied at 7, 4:58 here in the first, and an update on our Common Good Collective scoreboard. Clyde leads Edison 7-0. Clyde, a scoop and score.
2: Wow.
1: For the Flyers. And now here's the kickoff. They'll catch it around the 16-yard line to the 30 and into a sea of Tigers. Knocked down at the 34-yard line. Butcher there. Booker takes it back to about the 34. So Bellevue with it here at the 34-yard line. First and 10, 4:52 to go in the first. Now the snap, now back to the quarterback. Brown throws it out. Wide open to the 40, to the 45, and knocked out of bounds just short of midfield.
2: Yeah, and that was looked like Bove, that little swing pass to the running back, and picked up 14 yards on that. So, nothing special there, just a little flick pass out to the left there and pick up 14.
1: So ball spotted about the, 48-yard line of the Redmen. 7-7 game here. First quarter from Mucci Field, Memorial Stadium. Now a swing pass here to the near side. Caught to the 50, to the 45, to the 40, to the 35, and it takes a host of Tigers to bring him down there. Bove.
2: Yeah, let's try it to the right side this time. They went left last time, right this time, and picked up 20 that time on that pass and catch.
1: All the way inside the 35-yard line to the 32. So picked up 20-plus on that one. Bellevue marching on down the field here at the 32-yard line. Brown waiting for the shotgun snap, gets it. He's going to take it himself and brought down right at the 32. Nowhere to go there for Brown.
2: Yeah, good play there by Huron, number 80. I didn't get a name there. He's not on our roster, but nice job there getting in the backfield and keeping Brown under control. No gain on that carry.

0: 3:15 counting here in the first, 7-7. Bellevue with the football here, facing a second and 10. Redmond send a couple receivers out to the far side, two to the near side. So four wide here for Bellevue. Mike Brown takes it back to the 40. It's going to step up to the 35 and take off with it, 30, and brought down inside the 30. Went down kind of awkwardly there, but gets back up about the 28-yard line.
1: Got about a four-yard gain there. I did see Bucher there over the middle kind of wide open, but Brown didn't have a chance to see him. He was under pressure, and that's why pressure on defense is so important, Josh. You cover up your mistakes a little bit there, and Huron got away with that one.
0: Yeah, if you can apply that pressure, it kind of discombobulates the quarterback there, and he's thinking about the guy chasing him, not maybe a wide-open target.
1: Yeah.
0: So third down and 6 for Bellevue, the 28 of Huron. And back to pass. Here's Brown, rolls out near side, being chased to the 30. And it's going to be incomplete. Down the sideline around the 20. Was waiting to see if he got his feet in there, but did not.
1: Yeah, almost got it in there. That was 53, Blake Reyes on the pressure there. Again, the guy that came free and got Brown off his spot right away and forced it incompletion.
0: So fourth and 6. 28-yard line is where it sits. 2:40 here in the first. We're tied at 7. Bellevue bring in some personnel here. So Ike Brown and company out there for the Redmen. Three receivers out to the far side, one to the near side. Now back to pass. Here's Brown in the shotgun. Back at the 35, lets it go. And it's going to be incomplete over the head of his receiver down the sideline near the 10. So a turnover on downs for Bellevue.
1: Yeah, that was the theme of the drive there, was pressure by Huron. Cash Correll there, number 82, got in the backfield for Huron again and forced Brown to throw off his back foot and just a little bit off target.
0: So first and 10 for the Tigers. Ball at the 28-yard line of Huron. 2:35 remaining in the first. Again, a 7-7 tie here from Memorial Stadium, Mucci Field. Beautiful facility here. So first and 10 at the 28 for the Tigers after that kickoff return touchdown last time they had it. Now it's going to be a handoff, bouncing, and nowhere really to go there. Ball about the 27-yard line.
1: Yeah, just didn't have anywhere to go. Got up in there, and there was a mass of humanity there in front of him. He tried to jump cut to the right there and just couldn't get going.
0: Second and 11, loss of 1. Tigers send two receivers out to the far side. Now takes it, rolls out. Fisher goes over to the far side. Incomplete at the 30. So Evan Beauvais in on the defense there, as you probably heard a PA announcer say there. Beauvais breaking, helping break that play up. So third and 11. 1:55 remaining in the first. Third and 11 at the 27 for Huron. Fisher waits for the snap here, gets it. Going to roll out to the far side. Lets it go, and incomplete over to the far side.
1: Yeah, he couldn't really step into that throw. Elijah Terinsky there got pressure on the edge there and forced him to throw it, again, kind of on his back foot, and couldn't get enough on it, and incomplete, and they're going to have to punt.
0: Nixon Dyke there for Huron, the intended target. Fourth and 11. The punter is the quarterback, Fisher for Huron. He'll get the snap and he'll let it go. And will be a fair catch, kind of dropped, but then picked up and down at the 45 of Bellevue.

0: where the Redmen will have it first and 10.
1: Well, Bellevue's moved the ball, Josh. They just, you know, they finished the one drive, but they've, you know, kind of run out of steam once they got on here inside of the field, and they really haven't been stopped offensively. They just, the drives have just stalled.
0: So ball at the 45-yard line for Bellevue. 1:44 remaining in the opening quarter. Redmond with three receivers far side, one to the near side for the quarterback, Brown. He'll take it. He'll look to the far side. It's going to be caught at the 45 to the 50. Still moving, 45. Now knocked out of bounds, about the 42-yard line. Booker there.
1: Another one of those swing passes there, and they've, you know, that's kind of been their best play so far here tonight, is little swing passes to the running backs and wide receivers, and they seem to pick up, you know, 10 to 12 yards every time they do that.
0: 1:35 now, first and 10. The 43-yard line of Huron for Bellevue here. Tied at 7. Bellevue ready to go here. Ike Brown calling out the play. Gets the ball back at midfield. Right in the middle of midfield. Pass caught far sideline. And 30 and out of bounds. Inside the 30.
1: A good pass there. Connor Dowk there on a little out route. And able to duck under a tackle there and get a couple extra yards, but a pickup of 13 there on that first down play.
0: So they'll spot it right at the 30-yard line. Made a couple guys miss over there in the far side, but then just went out of bounds.
1: Yeah, and they're on the move again. You know, it seemed pretty easy until they get down to about the 30-yard line.
0: Yeah, they've ran into some trouble here at around the 30. First and 10 at the 30 here for Bellevue. They will hand it off to the right side to the 25 and up the middle to about the 23. Beauvais with the carry.
1: He's been more busy tonight than what we've seen in some previous games.
0: Yeah, we didn't really see him much at all in the Edison game last week, and the Norwalk game as well. We didn't see him, but maybe a couple carries. So 1 minute left in the quarter, second and 3 at the 23 for Bellevue. Feeling that chilly air out there coming through the window. I love it.
1: I do too.
0: Ball up the middle, Ike Brown's going to take off down the sideline. 10, 5, and at the pylon.
1: They give it to him.
0: There it is, touchdown.
1: Yeah, 23-yard run there by Ike Brown. Gets him back on the board. And tough run there. Dove at the end, wasn't sure if he got in. They finally raised the hands, and Bellevue back on the board.
0: So 43 seconds left in the quarter. Bellevue takes a 13-7 lead here on Huron. Huron. Didn't realize I said it that way. So will be an extra point attempt here for Moses, Zach Moses, for the Redmen. The snap, the hold, the kick. It is up and good. 14-7, Bellevue leads Huron. We'll take a break on 95.3 WLKR.
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0: Back here, Bellevue, Ike Brown taking it in for a score. And 43 seconds left here in the first quarter. Bellevue gets back on the board to lead it 14-7. They'll get ready to kick it off here from left to right. And there we go. It's going to be caught about the 17 to the 25. And taken just short of the 30-yard line, about the 28. Dyke on the return there for the Tigers. See if Huron can move the football.

0: all this time. They really haven't been able to. Their only score coming on that special teams play.
1: Yeah, they've only run seven plays so far tonight here in the first quarter. So, but, you know, if you said you're going to run seven plays and I'll give you a 92-yard kickoff return, you might take it in there in the first quarter.
0: You might, yes. First and 10 at the 28 for the Huron Tigers. Waiting for the snap here is Fisher. He'll take it. He'll hand it off. And not really anything going there. It's about the Viviano. Good to see him back out there.
1: Yeah.
0: Takes it to the 29-yard line. Give him one.
1: Yeah, it gives him that toughness from the running back position there because it is tough sledding so far on the ground here for Huron.
0: Quick update from over in Norwalk. St. Paul over all over Crestview, 21-0. Almost the end of the first quarter there over on 92.9. That, of course, is brought to you by the Common Good Collective, 11 West Main Street in Norwalk. All scoreboard updates. And that'll do it for the quarter. It's 14-7 Bellevue over Huron after one on 95.3 WLKR.
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0: Back here, getting ready to start quarter number two. The Huron Tigers trail the Bellevue Redmen here in Huron. Easy for me to say. 14-7. Bellevue on top of the Huron Tigers. I'm going to see if I can see through this guy's camera here. Maybe get a better view. So here we go. Second and 9 from the 29 for the Tigers. Now going to hand it off here near side. Perriott, and he's going to be thrown down back around the 28-yard line.
1: Yeah, good play by Bellevue. I think that was number 44 for them. Vincent Saberna there was able to get in the backfield and stop that little wide receiver sweep there, jet sweep, and got him for no gain.
0: So no gain. They're down about 10 here, or 9, excuse me, for Huron. Huron sends two receivers out to the far side. Quarterback Fisher takes it back near the 20. He'll let it go over the middle and incomplete, trying to get Perriott about the 40-yard line, but a little bit out of reach for him.
1: Yeah, and he had him there. I think Bellevue was in his zone coverage, and Perriott was coming open there in the middle of the zone, just a little bit out in front of him.
0: Yeah, it looked like he had some space there to go, too, if he would have caught it.
1: Yeah, if he catches that, he's probably running for a little bit.
0: So 4th and 9, Fisher, the punter, here for the Tigers, gets it back near the 15, and a little low-line drive, and it will bounce near midfield and picked up there about the 49. So Reyes touches it up there. Ball midfield, almost exactly, maybe the 49. And they'll spot it right at the 50. So Bellevue short field here to work with. Already at midfield after that punt. The Redmen. Mike Brown's going to hand it off right side, up the middle. Breaking a tackle to the 40 of Huron.
5: Evan Bovea
0: Beauvais once again.
1: Yeah, Beauvais

0: Like you said, he's been involved here early on there. Nice little run there. Start to the right, jump back to the left, and able to pick up 10 yards there on first down.
1: 10-yard gain for that first down to the 40 of the Tigers. Bellevue with the football here, leading 14-7. They'll take it, and Brown hands it off far side to the 35-30 and brought down just short of the 25-yard line. Reisman there on the carry.
0: It's a nice luxury to have two backs like that you can go to in the backfield. You know,
1: hit
0: him with Beauvais and gets 10. You come right back, give it to Reisman. He picks up 14, and you're on the move again.
1: First and 10 at the 26 for Bellevue. Leading this one 14-7. And it's going to be a handoff up the middle to the right side. And tackled inside the 20. Reisman there to the 18.
0: Another 8-yard gain there on first down. And right now they're picking up chunks on the ground.
1: They are. So second and two coming up for Bellevue. 9:40 left here in the second quarter. Bellevue up 14-7. Waiting on the shotgun snap here is the quarterback, Brown. He'll take it and he'll hand it off now to the right side, stretching it out, trying to go, flag down. Ball ends up inside the 10-yard line. Reisman there to about the 9, but flag is down.
0: Yeah, I'm wondering if that may be a face mask. We'll see. It looks like Bellevue's walking backwards.
1: Yeah, it looks like they think it's on them. Yeah, holding the call going against Bellevue.
0: But that was way down the field too, Josh, though.
1: It was.
0: Ref threw it down, and then he chucked it all the way to the 8-yard line. So it happened way down the field, and really it's almost like a do-over because it's second and two again. That's exactly where they were.
1: Oh, that's funny, ain't it? Second and two at the 18. No, I was going to say no harm, no foul, but there was a foul. Ike Brown's going to run it up the middle. Gets across the 15 to the 14. So ball inside the 15 now. About the 13. Bellevue up here. 14-7, looking to add on. 8:50 to go here in the second. First and 10 at the 13. Here for Bellevue. Ike Brown. Running back on each side of him. And will be kind of a botched play there. Tackled back near the 18-yard line. Just inside the 20, maybe the 17.
0: That was Reisman again there. And number 13 for Huron got in the backfield. Casey Cox there was able to hit Reisman as soon as he took the handoff, and a big loss there on first down.
1: They got no room to move in this little booth here.
0: I feel like a caged animal.
1: I know, I'm banging into the wall. Second and 14 now for Bellevue, especially when they're at this end of the field. I can't see, and the other end you can't. Now it's going to be a run here for Bellevue, and they're going to take it to the 10-yard line. Reisman once again, maybe just short of the 10.
0: Got a big chunk of that back. Still going to bring up a 3rd and 8 for Bellevue. Feels like a time to get Caden Kramer involved again. Find him on a little out pattern. He seems like every time he touches the football, something good happens.
1: Oh, definitely. 3rd down and 8 from the 11. Ike Brown in the shotgun formation here, waiting on the snap. Gets it. Now he's going to look here. He's going to look to the end zone. It's going to be caught. And a score for Bellevue.
0: Guess who? Caden Kramer there. I just called that. I knew they were going to go to him. 11-yard touchdown pass there. Just kind of snuck him across the formation. He went out on the right side and

0: Huron lost track of him, and Bellevue gets on the board again.
1: Big play Kramer, right?
0: That's right.
1: I try to attach these nicknames on to some of these players here. But, yeah, catches that from 11 yards out, 6:54 left in the quarter, 20-7. Going for the extra point here. Zach Moses, the kicker. Snap comes in. The kick is up and down the middle. Good. 21-7 Bellevue here on 95.3 WLKR.
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1: Back here in Huron, it is 21-7 Bellevue. Brock calling the plays for Bellevue, apparently, up here in the booth. Said, give it to Kramer, and what did they do? They gave it to Kramer for the short touchdown, what, 11 yards?
0: 11 yards, Ike Brown and Caden Kramer. Just felt like a time that they were going to go to him there.
1: Now the kick is going to be kicked out of bounds around the 10-yard line. So they'll move that football. So ball moved to the 35, where Huron will get the football, looking for something to move the ball here offensively.
0: Yeah, really their only spark on the offensive side was the kick return. They really haven't had much going offensively. Like I said, they've only run about 10 plays offensively here in the first half. So got to put together a drive here, especially with Bellevue kind of rolling offensively.
1: So ball at the 35 for the Tigers. First and 10, 6:54 remaining, second quarter. 21-7 Bellevue. Fisher back at the 30. He'll get it. He'll run with it to the 30, 35. And tackle about the 37. Kramer there on the tackle.
0: Yeah, like we said pregame, he's kind of everywhere on the field on both sides of the football and right there in the middle of Bellevue's defense, so it's hard to run up the middle against him.
1: Second and 8 for the Tigers. Fisher waiting on the snap, claps his hands, gets it, hands it off, and plowing ahead for Viviano to about the 37. So bring up third down here in about 7.
0: It's just a very stingy defense, Josh Bellevue. It's just hard to get anything going against him. And if you want to sustain a drive against him, you got to be really, really good offensively.
1: Yeah, you got to be able to move the ball and spread it around and have a good running and passing attack. Here on third and 7 at the 38. Fisher waits for the shotgun snap here. He'll get it. He'll go back to pass from the 30. He'll look here near side and incomplete. Tended for Perriott at midfield. Just went too far out of bounds. Couldn't get to it. Penalty down here. Flag.
0: Yeah, holding on Huron. I would imagine Bellevue will decline that. Going to bring up fourth down.
1: Most likely. So there you go. Penalty declined. So fourth down here for Huron. They'll bring out the punting unit here. 5:25 left before halftime here. Fourth down and 7. The Redmen send a couple players back to around the 30-yard line. And here's the punt. Way up in the air. And caught out of bounds about the 31-yard line. Kramer there. Mr. Dewey.

0: at all.
1: Yeah, I think we might see him play every position tonight here by the time it's all said and done.
0: He's probably going to be playing out there with the band at halftime, too, you know, doing it all. He doesn't need a break at halftime. Ball at the 30-yard line for Bellevue. 5:18 to play here in the second quarter. 21-7 Redmond over the Tigers. So, taking their good old time here.
1: Play clock just started here, so.
0: Yeah, just went. So that's what they were waiting on there. First and 10 at the 30 for the Redmen. And goes in motion. They will give it to him. They'll take it off to the far side to the 30. And brought down around the 35.
1: Justin Bucher there on a little wide receiver sweep there, jet sweep, and he picks up 5 there on first down.
0: So second and 5 coming up for Bellevue. I think we're going to need to turn this light on in here.
1: Yeah.
0: It's awful dark. Let's see how this does here. Try it for a couple plays here. Now it's going to be handoff up the middle to the about the 44-yard line.
1: Beauvais there on the carry. Little official timeout here.
2: 9-yard
0: gain to the 44-yard line.
2: First down, Bellevue.
0: First down for Bellevue. They will have it at the 44.
1: Not sure what that stoppage was for. They blew it dead there. Now they're winding it back up.
0: Yeah, I was going to say, now the clock goes. First and 10 to 44 here for Bellevue. Up 21-7. And it will be another handoff over to the right side to midfield. Tackled about the 48-yard line. Beauvais once again. So nice pickup there.
1: Yeah, another 8 yards there on first down. You're picking up 7 or 8 yards on every run. It's going to be hard to stop.
0: No doubt about that. So second and 2 coming up for Bellevue. 3:30 left here in the second quarter. 2-score lead here for the Redmen. They will take it and hand it off again right side. Flag down the sideline to about the 30-yard line. Beauvais once again.
1: Yeah, that one's coming back cold on Bellevue.
0: Holding going to go against Bellevue. As they come back. So this will be a 10-yard penalty against Bellevue. Quick update on our Common Good Collective scoreboard. Clyde leads Edison 20-7. 20-7 there, late second quarter. We're in the late second quarter here as well. 3:05 left, 21-7. Bellevue on top. Now back to pass. Here's Brown looking over and caught to the 45.
1: Another flag down. Came from the back judge there, so that might be a holding or pass interference on Huron.
0: Yeah, another penalty, as they say. We'll wait here. Wait on the call here. Where are they moving that ball? Is it against Huron?
1: 10 yards there on the defensive hold.

0: So there we go. So 10 yards against the Tigers. So ball at the 48-yard line here of Huron. Bellevue, a kind of a hurry up and wait here. Ike Brown going back here. Gets the snap. Now he's going to look to pass here. It's going to throw it over to the right side.
1: Another flag.
0: Incomplete and another flag.
1: We were pretty clean up until this drive.
0: You are correct.
1: Flags will need to have to go through the washer tonight. We're just trading holding penalties as right now.
0: I guess we are. Hold going the other way now on Bellevue.
1: We're still on second down. We've been on second down for the last 10 minutes.
0: And that clock is now, it's ran like 6 seconds or something off of it in the last 10 minutes. 2:46. I remember it saying 2:52 for like the last 5-6 minutes. Second and 12 from the 42 for Bellevue. On a drive from the twilight zone, it seems like. Ball goes over right side and incomplete.
1: Tried to hit Connor Dowk there on a little out route. Just a little misfire there.
2: Austin Sass on the coverage for the Tigers.
0: So third and 12 coming up here for Bellevue with 2:41 to go in the quarter. They lead at 21-7. This game has kind of came to a screeching halt all of a sudden. 2:41 left here before half. Third and 12 from the 42. Now going back to passes, Brown. Middle of the field. Now it's going to look middle of the field. And just out of reach. Incomplete about the 20-yard line.
1: Yeah, that would have been another touchdown if they would have hooked up there. That was Caden Kramer again coming across the middle of the field and just a little bit out of his reach there.
0: So fourth and 12 for the Redmen. .235 now left. So Bellevue goes back in punting formation here. Now here comes the punt. Punt's going to go down to about the 20-yard line. It's about where it rolls out of play. About the 24, so that's where Huron will have it here. 2:27 to go. Tigers just looking for something positive here offensively. Still in this ball game, just down two scores.
1: Yeah, it's still a ball game. They put a drive here together, maybe get a score before half, and have some momentum going into the second half.
0: Only scored the game, a 92-yard kickoff return. Nothing really offensively here for the Tigers. Fisher's going to take it, going to roll out to the left side. Looks and picked off. Ball at the 25-20, 15-10. Stutter step there, takes a hit, 5, and dives in for the score.
1: Wow, that was Evan Beauvais there, stepped in front of that pass. About a 25-yard interception.
0: Well, I'll call it that, yeah.
1: Yeah, and steps in front of it, and Bellevue didn't get anything going on that last offensive drive, but Beauvais puts him back on the scoreboard with a defensive touchdown.
0: So big play right there for Bellevue's defense, 27-7 now. 2:14 left here before half. Getting ready here, Zach Moses to kick the extra point here for Bellevue. Still waiting here. Legal substitution against Huron.

0: be an extra point attempt here for Bellevue. The snap, the kick is up and good. 28-7 Bellevue. 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
0: Beauvais there for Bellevue. About a 25-yard pick six there. Bellevue goes up by three scores. 28-7, 2:14 remaining here in the second. Second week in a row that Huron's given up a pick six. And here's the kickoff. Going to be caught and going out to the left side to the 30, 35, 40, 45, 50. Knocked out of bounds at the 45, and here comes a flag flying in. So flag on the play. We'll sort this one out. What a hold. It's like a hold against Huron.
3: Holding penalty.
0: That is the official call here. So ball back at the 33 for the Tigers. 2:03 to go here in quarter number two, 28-7 Bellevue. Back to pass for the Tigers. Here's Fisher looking over here near side and caught. Perriott about the 43-yard line.
4: A great throw there by Fisher. He had a light layer that in. Bellevue had some coverage underneath and coverage over the top. He had to make a perfect throw there, and he did. And 11-yard gain for a first down.
0: So quickly up there, here with 157. Now looking over to the sideline, Fisher. And takes the snap, goes back. Now looks down the sideline to Perriott, and no. Down to near the 25-yard line.
4: It took a shot there. Perriott did have about a step there on his defender and tried to put a hand out there, make a one-handed OBJ catch like the famous giant wide receiver there, but just couldn't bring it in.
0: So second and 10 here for the Huron Tigers, 1:52 remaining before half. Huron trailing this one 28-7. Again, a second and 10 from the 43 of the Tigers. Fisher claps his hands, now rolls out to the left, now cuts to the middle. Some pressure, and he's not going to be able to avoid that. Tackled back at the 35. Well, here's some multiple whistles going on out there. But, yeah, Fisher, nowhere to go there. Looked left, looked right, went to the middle, and ran into a group of Bellevue Redmond defenders.
4: There was a lot of them in the backfield. I saw number six first. Cooper Winkie was the first one I saw there on the edge, kind of turned everything inside. And once he got inside, there was about another four of them there waiting for him.
0: So third down and 15 here in the 38.
3: There's an official's timeout. No timeout in the spotted.
0: So official timeout.
4: Jeez, a lot of whistles, a lot of hands moving.
0: I noticed that. Now a timeout.

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2: We're back here at Huron Memorial Stadium, Moutsey Field. Josh Bowman, Brock Manlett here with you. 1:26 left in the second. 3rd and 15 from the 38 here for Huron. Down 28-7 to Bellevue. Now a handoff up the gut to the 45, to the 50, taken off down the sideline, 40, 30, 20, and finally brought down around the 10-yard line. Big play there.
3: Yeah, about a 51-yard run there, and that was number 18, Sam Reyes, there getting the carry, his first carry of the night, and a big one. It gets Huron on knocking on the door to get back on the scoreboard.
2: Yeah, Huron, a big play right there down to the 11-yard line. 1:15 to go in the quarter. First and 10 here for the Tigers. Tigers in the shotgun here, Fisher. He'll take it, and he'll keep it, and he'll run left side to the 5, and inside the 5. Brought down about the 3.
3: Little read option there. Fisher put it in the belly of Reyes there, but decided to keep it and picks up about another 8 yards. So inside the 5-yard line here for Huron.
2: Huron trying to punch it in and stay in this ball game before halftime. 47 seconds. 2nd and 2 from the 3. Going to be a handoff, and what happened there? Brought, thrown all the way back to the 5.
4: And Reyes on the carry.
2: Reyes. Tackled by King. Was getting close to the end zone, and
3: got down to about the 1 and met number 9, Caden Kramer, there at the 1. And but it's going to set up a third down. And goal.
2: And a timeout by Huron. We'll take a 30 here on 95.3 WLKR.
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2: We're back here and into the end zone. Did they call it a touchdown?
3: They haven't yet.
2: Yeah, there they go. Right up the gut there from a couple yards out. Maybe 1 yard out, I think they're going to call it.
3: Yeah, Robert Fisher there kept the QB sneak there. I don't think we can call that the tush push, but It was a QB sneak. 1 yard, got into the end zone, and Huron back on the scoreboard.
2: So 28-13. 26 seconds left here. Getting ready for the extra point. Snap, hold, kick. Is good. 28-14. 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